0: Classic Rock, QFM 96 with Bane Hagar. Sammy will get his band up and running this summer. Just a few shows, mainly throughout June. Closest to us, if you wanted to take the trip over to Ruoff Music Center, Noblesville, Indiana, a.k.a. Deer Creek. That's coming up on June 14th. Otherwise, a trip to the state up north, Pine Knob, is on June 19th.
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0: Classic Rock QFM 96 with Skid Row. I'm Dave Mann. The Q welcomes Jason Bonham's Led Zeppelin Evening. This will play Mershon coming up a week from this Friday. 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

0: 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I'm Dave Mann. We got Black Crowes on the way, Tasty Stuff from Zeppelin, and Petty's on the way, too.
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Classic Rock QFM 96. Diamond Dave will be on tour this summer. As a matter of fact, you can catch him 2 weeks from tonight over at The Rose.

0: Classic Rock QFM 96 with the crew. They keep coming under scrutiny for using backing tracks during their live performance, but guitarist John Five says, man, that is simply not the case. He swears it's all live.
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0: Jack and Sharon Osbourne say there will be an AI Aussie that will tour the world. And it sounds like it'll be more of a personal experience where you can talk to Ozzy and he'll talk back to you and answer in a very lucid, Aussie-like way. So I don't know about this stuff. We'll get some Aussie coming up right after the Stones on Classic Rock, QFM 96.

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0: Billy Squire on the way, Queen coming up. They're not unfamiliar with each other. They used to tour together back in the day. Zeppelin coming too after the Steve Miller Band on Classic Rock QFM.

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0: QFM 96 with Billy Squire. You know, he put out that Don't Say No album, which was huge. I mean, he had a boatload of hits off that. So the pressure was on to follow up. And he put out Emotions in Motion. And that song was on there. Not quite as big as Don't Say No, but a worthy follow-up nonetheless. 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

0: 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The Money Man is up after Aerosmith.
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12: 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How you doing this morning? Yes, you're up. We're up. If you're listening from work, shoot us a text, 821-9696. 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
7: Yeah, let's start this and give you a public service announcement. Roads are bad. Took me a long time to get in today, and if you're driving 70 east, right around Alum Creek, you have to get off.
5: A lot of flooding?
7: Accident, maybe.
5: Yeah.
7: People can't drive.
3: A lot of standing water.
7: Yeah. In Columbus, you either go 70 when it rains, or you go 30. There's no in-between, and it's causing a lot of issues. So the roads are pretty bad. I hope they're good where you're at, but I'm just telling you, around 70 east, 33... really slow. Get it and leave early if you're
3: fair
7: going
3: enough
7: to work.
3: Fair
7: there you go.
5: Or just call in. Why, you know, why risk it?
7: Well, it's a rainy day. You know. If you want to call in, you got to make it a better day. Or on a Friday.
5: Yeah,
7: you call in on a Wednesday.
5: You can just crash all day.
3: I was watching Channel 10 last night. Rain 100% today, but beginning tomorrow for like six straight days. Sun, mid-70s.
7: I'm curious about Memorial weather.
3: So it will dry out. Yes. No doubt. I went to Bridge Park yesterday. They're getting ready for Four Fest. All the parking was coned up, and they're getting ready to install the stages. And, yeah.
7: Next, do we have parking?
3: Next week it is on. Parking for what?
7: Memorial.
3: Memorial. Yeah, I get parking. Pete has parking. Yeah.
7: Do I get parking?
5: Generally, the media comes with it.
3: You just, right there by the clubhouse.
7: No.
3: Not in the lot. Yeah, we'll just pass the passes around. If you're
7: okay.
3: Going. Yeah.
7: Yeah, I want to go.
3: Yeah.
7: I just hate shuttling and
5: all
7: that. So I hate walking to be a prima donna, but I just don't like that.
3: Even you park just behind the bogey and you walk across the street and you're on 16T.
7: Yeah, no, I like that
3: 6T,
7: too.
3: 7T,
7: I like that.
3: Whatever that is. 7.
7: I just don't like the, what is it, like, you got to park A, B, or C, or whatever, or D, and you shuttle in, and then you're like,
3: right.
7: That's a day.
3: That changes it a little,
7: yeah,
3: because
7: that's like an hour before you even get in. Well, Dan Sullivan's coming in. Maybe I'll grease a palm later.
5: I feel like the media parking is still like a sec. Like, you still have to shuttle in, or at least you're hiking.
7: No, for years we never had to.
3: Well, we always had a clubhouse pass or two. I think Pete's got it this year.
7: No, we got to get a 3. We just got to get another one.
5: There you go.
7: I'm going to go heavy. I might go to practice rounds. Do they sell practice rounds? Tickets to see the practice rounds?
3: Sure.
7: That's where it's at.
3: That starts Monday.
7: Because you could see the golfers. You could get up close.
3: Agree. Monday, Tuesday are the 2 days I like best.
7: I would agree with that. I think that's the best.
3: I always went Friday afternoon and then first thing Sunday morning. I was out there like 8 a.m. Mm-hmm.
7: Yeah.
3: And I'd watch till noon 1, and then I'd go home, put the stakes on, put it on TV.
5: You'd be the guy heckling.
3: No heckling. But this year, I believe next week, I'm going to the Pro-Am on Wednesday.
7: Nice.
5: Everybody just wants to see Peyton Manning. Let's be honest.
3: Well, there's some big guys.
7: Fitzgerald comes every year.
3: There's a lot of stars there for that.
7: We should get Larry Jr. on the show, dude. He knows who. I was his dad's first producer.
5: Okay.
7: Fitz knows me. Just remind him.
3: We'll ask Dan when he's in, because I think there's a big somebody, a Hollywood type, an actor.
7: Ooh. Nice.
3: Yeah.
7: Jack Wagner?
3: Chris O'Connell or...
7: Nice. Rick Roden?
3: Rick Roden, yeah.
5: I think he said a big name.
7: Yeah. Dude, Rick Roden crushes it on the tour.
3: Yeah. Steph Curry's probably the best athlete.
7: Yeah, he's one of them. Yeah. Jack Wagner's damn good, man.
3: He doesn't come in for this.
7: He doesn't?
3: No.
7: No, but he's really good on those celebrity pro-ams.
3: Yeah, but I don't think he's ever even won it.
7: No?
3: No, that's the Roden and the hockey players.
7: Roden does well.
3: Yeah.
7: Hockey players love to golf.
3: They do.
7: Yep. They love to go. Well, athletes do in general.
3: Sure.
7: It's another sport for them to conquer and bet on.
3: And Eli and Peyton were both in a few years ago, I know.
7: Really?
3: But I don't know if Eli's in this year.
7: Well, Peyton, because of the sponsorship, right?
3: Yeah, I believe so. Yeah.
7: And they're still involved. I just don't think they're the title sponsor, correct?
5: Nationwide?
7: Yeah.
3: Yeah, Workday. Workday's got it. Yeah.
7: But Nationwide is still involved, correct?
5: Oh, I'm sure.
3: Yeah.
7: I thought they were.
3: I think. I don't know. They just gave up the title sponsorship. I don't know.
7: You would think they would.
5: And a lot of it has to do with the Children's Hospital as well, not just the...
3: Yeah, insurance. They're the beneficiary. Right. Year in and year out, regardless of the title.
7: So, Dan Sullivan, and he's the executive director of the Memorial, is going to be in studio with us. A great Who's Better Today, Bon Jovi versus Poison, and Rock Notes with Greg. Greg, we told you were filling in with Christy. You didn't have to dress like her.
3: Yeah. Take the halter top.
7: Yeah, and the bike night vest.
3: The padded, you don't need that padded bra. It's just
5: this is how I feel comfortable,
3: just
5: you guys.
3: Us. Well, all right.
7: Yeah.
3: If it makes you comfortable.
7: The Gypsy King leather chaps. Michael Evans is on his way, too, today. And we got tickets we'll let you know about next.
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1: Led Zeppelin tickets. Well, not Led Zeppelin tickets, but Led Zeppelin evening tickets with Jason Bonham. Mershon, June the 5th, Ticketmaster.com. That's going to be a great show. I believe Rick Bonus, the head coach of the Blue Jackets, is going to be there. So go see him. He should do a meet and greet before the show.
2: June the, so a week from this Friday.
1: Yep. So when you hear Zeppelin, win Zeppelin, be caller number 5-821-9696. Bones should just roll up right before the show and do a meet and greet.
3: Yeah.
1: Sign autographs for people right before the show.
3: Hockey pucks.
1: Yeah.
3: And then they can throw hockey pucks at the stage.
1: Did you see the Russell Crowe, and he's getting heat, and I'm 100% for the crowbar, and they're making a big deal. He's at some hotel for something.
2: Okay.
1: Maybe it's the film festival, and he comes out, and the autograph seekers, he doesn't have security with him, are just on his ass, right? And he tells them, hey, back the bleep up, form two lines. If you're an a-hole, I'm out of here.
3: Yeah.
1: I'll sign one item, one thing. Everybody shut your pie hole. Don't crowd me. Stay right there. And if everybody's a good little boy and girl, and I'm exaggerating, but if everybody's good, you're going to get everything signed.
3: This is Russell Crowe?
1: Yeah. And it's yesterday it was all over the place. He actually had to come out after this. And, like, he didn't apologize, but he said the reason why he did it, because they made such a big deal. Oh, Russell Crowe. So, no. If people are on your ass,
3: yep,
1: and he tells them to form a line, I think he was too nice.
3: I feel bad for the celebrities. Always getting hounded. You can't, you know. Ugh. But, yeah, you know.
2: And really, yeah. Russell Crowe's autograph.
1: Well, no. You know, if you're a big dude, won a lot of Oscars.
2: Right.
1: Gladiator.
2: Look, we just saw him come out of the hotel. I waved. I'm good.
1: Yeah.
2: Wait in line for an autograph and get yelled at.
1: Well, that's...
2: No, thanks.
1: I personally wouldn't, but I see why people would.
3: Is he fit right now?
1: No, he's fat.
3: Is he Gladiator Russell Crowe or fat Russell Crowe?
1: He's fat Russell Crowe.
3: See, then, yeah, you want the autograph. You don't want a picture.
1: Yeah.
2: Yeah, all right.
3: They'll be like, that's not Russell Crowe.
1: Exactly. Who's that fat guy?
3: That's Russell Crowe.
1: Is that Torg?
3: No, it's Russell Crowe.
1: No, it's Russell Crowe.
2: I have zero autographs. I wouldn't wait in line for anybody. I can't think of a single person.
1: Oh, I have, but it's for awesome collectible, you know. I like the inscription bombs, you know,
3: right, for my player,
1: like eight-time Pro Bowl or blah, blah, blah, blah,
2: yeah,
1: blah.
2: Yeah, for you, it's financial. It's not the autograph itself alone on a piece of paper. It's the jersey. It's the hat. Afterwards, what it?
1: Well, I like to put it on the walls,
2: framed up, or whatever.
1: I got a guy in Texas I send everything to.
2: Yeah.
1: Like this, you're gonna hate
2: and
1: this.
2: Matting's
1: Sherry.
2: Expensive.
1: It is. So I geek alert. Probably telling too much. Everyone's gonna think I'm a dweeb here.
3: Too late.
2: Well, you are.
1: Yes. Yeah. So I went out and I got ticket stubs from Ryne Sandberg, 25th home run. 50th home run, 100th home run, 150, 200, 250.
2: Okay.
1: 1,000 runs scored. A bunch of hits, like hit one number 1,000, like 2,000, 3,000. I got all these ticket stubs from him during his career.
2: Of his historic games.
1: Yeah,
2: right.
3: That's cool.
1: Couldn't get the Sandberg game, though. That's like thousands of dollars. Then got like an 8x10 signed. Got a lineup card signed by Don Zimmer. In 89, you know, that they hand, because there's only one copy of the lineup card.
2: Okay.
1: So I got a real lineup card. It's in rough shape, and I'm going to send it to my framer in Texas, and I'm going to build a kick-ass Ryne Sandberg, you know, framed in with all the ticket stubs.
3: People will think that's
1: geeky, maybe. And then I got a picture of me and him, and I'm going to put in
3: there as well. That's cooler than Gunther from WWE.
2: Yeah, exactly.
1: I don't have to. Well, my wife did get me a Ric Flair thing I had to hang. You know, when your wife gets
3: got
1: you
3: it
1: something
3: for you. Yeah.
1: And she's nagging me.
3: Thanks, honey. I love it.
2: I had that Rolling Stones at the shoe t-shirt. It's cool.
3: Yeah.
2: And I had that matted and framed. And wow. It's like $450.
1: It's a really my guy's
2: but it's,
1: not
2: by
1: that
2: the time
1: expensive.
2: They mat it and frame it, I mean it's big.
3: Mm-hmm.
2: It's 3x4. It's big. So it's currently on eBay if you want.
1: Yeah, my guy in Texas only charges about $125 to $180 for jerseys, pictures. I got this cool
2: But the Sandberg, that's not going to be your standard mat and frame.
1: No, it will. He only charged like $200.
2: Wow.
1: I got this one where it's a Fran Tarkington magazine.
2: Do you pick all the colors or is that up to him?
1: We go over it together.
2: Yeah, right.
1: I got an autographed Fran Tarkington like sport magazine. And on one side, it's going to have all his stats. And on the other, bio. And then printed behind is like highlights. Kind of faded in behind it. Yeah, it looks super cool.
3: Nice.
1: This guy does. I'm telling you, this guy in Texas, the best sports guy in the country. He's like known on Facebook as the best guy. And everybody from across the country sends their stuff to this guy.
2: And it would work just as well with anything music.
1: It would. Yes. He does music
2: sports
1: too.
2: Sports doesn't.
1: Yes.
2: Right. But he's a framer. It's what he does.
1: Yeah, but he's known for sports, but he could do anything.
2: Yeah, sure. Yeah. Sure.
1: Yeah, he's fantastic.
2: So how much is too much torque?
1: I don't know. Ask my wife.
2: Well, how much wall space do you have?
1: I use every
2: inch. Does it look cluttered?
1: Yes.
2: Yeah, see, that's a
1: lot. But it looks neat, though. It's all aligned.
2: Yeah, yeah.
1: I'll show you.
3: That's why you have your own room for it.
1: Yeah.
3: You know, man cave. Right, it's not your living room.
1: Yeah, it's not my wife's cave.
3: Right.
1: Here's a little Michael Evans.
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4: Hey, good morning, everybody. Man, you talk about a bad breakup. Brad Pitt is speaking out and speaking out very loudly, saying he would never, ever get married again under any circumstances, no matter how much he loved the other person. Brad says that Angelina Jolie turned him against marriage forever, that she lied to him about just about everything. Says that when he would make arrangements to see the children, their children, when they were separated, he would show up only to find out that she had taken the kids, sometimes fled the country without telling him. She would say the kids would be in a certain place, and when he would get there, again, they weren't there, neither was she. And by the way, Angelina Jolie's other former husbands, Johnny Lee Miller and Billy Bob Thornton, have both refused to talk about their marriage to Angelina Jolie, saying they didn't have anything nice to say, so they would just pass. Ka-ching report. The following actors made between $75 and $100 million from just one movie. Johnny Depp for the Pirates of the Caribbean. Arnold Schwarzenegger for the Terminator. Alex Guinness for Star Wars. Tom Hanks for Forrest Gump. Jack Nicholson for Batman, Harrison Ford for Indiana Jones, Will Smith for Men in Black, and Tom Cruise for Top Gun. TV must see first, O.J. Simpson, Made in America. It's on Hulu. One season and five episodes from his college playing days to the murder trial to prison for armed robbery. It is amazing what a scumbag this guy really was. You got to watch it. From a nice guy to a monster. And check out Theodore Roosevelt documentary on Netflix. Theodore Roosevelt. Absolutely fabulous. I think he might have been one of the best presidents we ever had. 4 stars. Again on Netflix. More TV news. Mike White is the producer of the series White Lotus. He also was on this season's Survivor, was voted off, though. But now, back to work on White Lotus, he's invited 2 other Survivor contestants he became friends with this season to appear on his White Lotus. They are Charlie Davis and Camilla Cathigo. Maybe they'll have acting careers. So much for being health nuts. Check this out. Health nut Richard Simmons. I mean, 100% health nut. Died at the age of 76. But cigarette smoking, dope smoking, drinking, partying, Willie Nelson, still going strong at 93. There you go. Hey, have a great day. We'll do it again tomorrow. Mike Evans, see ya.
0: It's Torg and Elliot. We'd love to hear from you.
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6: 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The rain causing a few issues across Columbus. The first one is a closure on 70 eastbound. All lanes closed, 70 east at Main due to a crash. Again, all lanes closed, 70 east at Main because of a crash there. Then closer into downtown, 70 eastbound, got two left lanes blocked, 70 east right near Grant because of a crash. Moving to the north end, 270, both sides, just west of 71, have flooding there because of the overnight rain. Again, 270 just west of 71. 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And guys, coming up in the news, we have a Columbus crew member that has been named to the World Cup roster. That's coming up in moments. With news on Vince Tornado Classic Rock, QFM 96.

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1: 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Rain throughout the day today. Be careful on the roads. They are all messed up because of the rain. High of 75, low of 61 today. Tomorrow and Thursday, looking very nice. 77 is the high, low of 53, and sunny all day. Sunny again on Friday with another high of 77. Got some big news for the Columbus Crew. Defender Max Arfston has been officially named to the U.S. men's national team roster for the 2026 World Cup. He's become one of the breakout stars for the Crew of the last couple of seasons, and now he's going to represent the good old U.S. of A. on soccer's biggest stage this summer. He is from Fresno, California originally, and was drafted by CBUS back in 2023. And it'll be fun for the Crew to see a little Columbus action on the World Cup stage. Is Ohio becoming the Silicon Valley of giant AI warehouses? Well, the world's largest AI data center could be coming to Southern Ohio. This thing is freaking huge. Like up to 10 gigawatts of power massive, whatever that means. That's roughly electricity for millions of homes. It's gigantic. The project is tied to a company called SoftBank. It will be built on the old Portsmouth Uranium Enrichment Site in Pike County. The total investment could top $30 billion. So yeah, I guess next time ChatGPT answers one of our questions, chances are it came out of Southern Ohio. And lastly, this morning, Ohio Republicans want voters to decide this fall whether ID requirements to vote should be permanently added to the Constitution. Now, you remember that Ohio obviously already requires photo ID to vote under law passed in 2023. But what some Republicans are trying to do is get it to be enshrined into the Constitution, which would, of course, make it harder to overturn later. The proposal would still need approval from 3/5 of the Ohio legislature before it could appear on the November ballot. Then, of course, Ohio would have the say at the polls. Well, I'm Vince Tornado. That's your weather and news right here on Torg and Elliott, QFM 96.
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1: Here we go with your hot five audio clips on this Wednesday. Cut number one. This is honestly, well, outside of Michigan beating the Buckeyes in football every year, this actually is my worst nightmare. Here's CNN.
2: The man who authorities say is an experienced spelunker was exploring Merlin's Cave in upstate New York with three friends when he crawled into a crevice and got stuck there for 6 hours.
3: Woo! Once we get to the subject, there's still three of his buddies who are still with him, and they're trying to get him out. At this point, they've been in the cave for many hours, so they are all hypothermic. They actually were able to chip some of the rock away with a hammer that they had found in the cave.
2: Rescuers say they continued to chip away at the rock that he was pinned against.
3: So at that point, I'm with the patient for about an hour and a half, keeping him calm, and he did a phenomenal job staying calm. I don't know very many people who could stay calm. He was stuck for a total of 6 hours, unable to move basically in any direction. For most people, that's like their worst nightmare. He was giving me thumbs up.
2: After being rescued, the man was treated for hypothermia.
1: Wow.
4: Yeah.
1: 6 hours. No, thank you.
4: Holy cow. Yeah, now he's probably better equipped to be stuck because he's there in the first place.
1: Yes.
4: You wouldn't go in the cave.
1: But he couldn't move.
4: No, correct?
1: Yeah.
4: He'd be stuck.
1: I mean, I would walk in a cave, but no, I mean...
4: But you wouldn't go spelunking.
1: No, not well.
4: For that very reason.
1: Yeah, it depends
4: you
1: on how...
4: You can't fly.
1: Yeah, well, I can fly, but...
4: Yeah, but you don't. Not without meds.
5: That's a lot.
1: Well, beer. Who doesn't want beer when they fly? I would say I'm the majority.
4: The Bloody Mary.
1: Yeah.
4: Cure. Clip number two. Former Blue Jacket coach John Tortorella. Like, I love this story. He has his Vegas nights in the NHL finals after sweeping Colorado last night.
6: 22 years later, can you talk a little bit about the journey to get back here?
7: Yeah, you're always thinking about it, right? That's all we talk about, the players and coaches. That's why we stay in the business, is to get that opportunity to compete and to go through. I think the coolest part about it is just the attrition of it all. And now we're going through three of them. We've got one more. And I marvel at the athletes. Coaches, especially the assistant coaches, they do a ton of work. But I marvel at the athletes, what they go through as far as playing each and every day, how hard they play. So to be up close and personal on a bench behind them and watching what they do, that's why we're in it.
1: You know what this...
4: Good for him, man.
1: Yeah, great for him. Great dude. You know what the problem is, Blue Jacket fans?
5: Like, not the coach,
1: we
5: apparently.
1: We are so quick to brush these coaches, okay? Let me bring up something for you guys. John Tortorella, Stanley Cup Finals. Scott Arneil, Winnipeg was the best team in the league 2 years ago, all right? You go up and down the Ken Hitchcock. We keep these GMs here forever. Scott Howson, worst GM in the history of the league. Yarmo, Don Waddell, you know, a couple years. I'll give him a few more. But we keep these GMs, Doug McLean. We keep these awful GMs here forever. And then we get rid of these coaches. And that's the problem. The coach is the problem. No, the people running the team is the problem. Not the coach. John Tortorella's at the Stanley Cup right now. Scott Arneil, best team in hockey. Ken Hitchcock, stop it. Stop blaming the coaches
4: when
1: is my point.
4: I'm out in Vegas, I am always surprised by the amount of Vegas night gear.
1: Yeah.
4: I mean, everybody's wearing it, selling it. It's crazy.
1: It's the opposite of football.
4: The fever they have for that team. Yeah. And that's a new expansion.
5: It's a cool logo, too, though.
1: It is.
4: Yeah,
1: jerseys kind of suck.
4: Yeah, the gold isn't.
1: Yeah, it looks like I took a poop and I pooped out William Carlson.
4: But, man, good for them. So the Knights will be facing, we don't know yet.
1: We don't
4: know
1: yet. Yeah. Yep. And, those are Vegas fans. The football team, there's no Raider fans there. Cut number three, NASA made this big announcement yesterday.
8: America is returning to the moon. We are working alongside our many international and commercial partners to leverage the incredible capabilities from commercial industry to build a moon base. For all we hope to accomplish in this endeavor, what we are embarking upon is extremely challenging. And we know so little from what is a combined 80 hours of lunar astronaut EVA time across the Apollo missions. And that was more than a half century ago. So we are not jumping right into the glass dome moon base as a service. As we announced during the ignition event, we intend to take an iterative approach, sending a demand signal to industry for a lot of landers and rovers and tech demonstrations and all the scientific payloads these missions can accommodate. So we are discussing three moon base missions and a series of additional awards with more missions to be announced in the months ahead.
4: So are people going to say that it's not really happening?
1: I don't know.
4: When they go, does that finally put to rest that we did or did not back in 68 or whatever?
1: Yeah.
5: They're not there yet, Jerry.
4: Yeah.
5: They could build a moon base in Arizona.
4: Yeah. Well, that, here we go. That's my question.
1: My uncle lives in Elmwood, Wisconsin, right? Population, honest to God, 200 people. Like, if that, right?
5: Okay.
1: And so on the top of the town is on a slope in Wisconsin. And on top of the hill, they built, the state did, or someone built, this multi-million dollar UFO landing site with, like, lights and everything. So it's like a town with, like, no high school, like, one convenience store, a park. And then you look above and there's this huge multi-million dollar UFO landing site.
4: It's all about the tourism.
1: We're such rubes.
4: It's going to be my next radio market.
5: Day 4099.
4: What is it? Elmwood, Wisconsin?
1: Elmwood, Wisconsin. Elmwood, yeah. I believe it's Elmwood.
4: Wow.
1: Say hi to my Uncle Butch, Butch Carlson.
5: Butch, can we get a report down the street? Still not here, Jerry. All right. Aliens still
4: there. They're still not around. Clip number four here. The latest workout trend in New York City. They're hoping it catches. Chess boxing. Here's William Graff. Now, he's the president of NYCB. He's here to tell us all about it.
9: NYCB. I've been playing competitive chess tournaments for over 20 years. I'm a FIDE master. I teach the chess. Juan is the best at teaching boxing. We really break it down, learning how to do each punch properly. Then we go to the chess component where I'm breaking down important chess concepts. We play and we focus on making those transitions.
4: Sounds horrible, sir.
1: Yeah, you see chess players box.
4: Around, and then you sit down, you play chess for 4 minutes, then you box around, then you go back to play chess.
1: First, I was hoping you said chest boxing.
4: Chest.
1: Ladies.
4: Chest.
1: Chest boxing. Cut number five, Eric Clapton played Barcelona over the weekend. How awesome is this?

0: that was Barcelona.
1: Barcelona. Clapton's doing the world tour right now.
0: Yeah, I think he's on my list of the old rockers on tour this summer, and he may be towards the top.
1: Nice.
0: As in the oldest.
1: Oh.
0: He may be toward the... There was 20 acts in their age going to number one.
1: Ooh. Paul McCartney's got to be on there.
0: May have been top five.
1: He's even given up singing the chorus.
2: Yeah, right.
1: Greg's Rock Notes are next.
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1: 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The first problem is on the southwest side of the city, right?

Lane Block, 270 East, just beyond 62. And let's head out to the north end, 270 both directions, just west of 71. Flooding in that area, so watch out. Just north of there, 71 southbound, got two lanes blocked, 71 south at 270. Then let's go to the east side, and this is 70 westbound. Lane closers, you can expect those. 70 west, just beyond 310. I'm Vince Tornado. There's your traffic on Torg and Elliott. 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

0: Torg and Elliot. 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
1: Yay for Greg!
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3: And we're starting right here in our own backyard, in the North Linden neighborhood.
2: Okay.
3: Are you guys hip to musical? Musical. M-U-S-I-C-O-L, musical.
2: No.
3: It's Ohio's longest operating recording studio and vinyl pressing plant.
1: Really?
3: It's right here in the backyard.
1: Ah, did we make our album there?
2: Very good.
1: Our hometown album?
3: You know, I don't know. We should have if we didn't.
1: Yeah.
2: I don't know. Yeah.
3: We may have. It's Rick Ocasek from The Cars, Guided by Voices.
1: Dad.
3: Guided by Voices, I think, is still alive. Anyway, long story short, new ownership. Our buddy from Used Kids Records, Greg Hall, is now the owner of the longest pressing plant.
2: Perfect fit.
3: Right?
2: Yeah.
1: Yes.
2: Yeah. Jack White owns a pressing company as well, vinyl.
3: Yeah.
2: Yeah.
3: Yep. Up in Detroit.
2: That's
3: and wherever.
2: That's cool, man.
3: Hall says, we'd like to be the shop that sold you the record. The shop that sold you the record now helps you make one.
2: Uh-huh.
3: One-stop shop, Greg.
2: He's an entrepreneur, that guy.
3: Yes.
2: Yeah, I'm impressed with him.
3: He's just going to be printing money. All right, you might have heard that the Osborne family has decided that they will license Ozzy's likeness as a digital avatar. All right?
1: Yeah.
3: I think Vince had it in the news yesterday, but they're getting a lot of crap, right? Because,
2: just kind of gauche.
1: Yeah.
3: Jack is defending their decision.
4: It's going to be so tasteful what we're doing. It's not going to be
3: tasteful.
4: Lame. It's not like you can sit there and like, it's really complex what we're doing. This isn't just like hooking up an image of my dad to ChatGPT.
3: There you go. It's not going
2: to
3: be lame.
2: I'd have to see it, but.
1: Yeah, ChatGPT doesn't do drugs.
2: Why?
1: Yeah, if you're doing
3: lines of ants. when you go to the Sphere, you're going to see a lot of this AI stuff, and it's going to blow your mind.
2: Okay, yeah. I had a lot of comments yesterday of people that heard our conversation.
3: Yeah.
2: Saying, I love it.
3: I think.
2: I'll get one of the apples and put it on eBay.
3: Oh, from The Wizard of Oz.
2: Yeah.
1: There you go.
3: Right, pay for half of one of your tickets.
2: Yeah.
1: Yeah.
3: Our favorite, least favorite drummer of all time, Tommy Lee. He has debuted his Tommyland Rides Again. This is an album he did back in 2005, but he's re-released it, reimagined it. But he's got a new track called Stupid World.

0: Greg.
1: You got to listen to those.
0: We need a new Rock Notes host.
1: Good Wednesday morning.
2: Got that
1: morning.
2: Job. Lost that job. It's out on vinyl and CD.
1: Along.
2: September 18th.
0: Yeah, good job.
1: Move
0: Greg.
1: Along. Yes.
2: Friend of the show, Josh Dunn from 21 Pilots. Uh-huh. You might remember he was on the show a couple weeks ago.
0: Who did? And he didn't swear, by the way.
2: He does not swear. Actually, this is actually a very wholesome clip here. They were recently named the best rock artist at the American Music Awards. Here they are accepting the award.
3: It feels redundant to say it because everyone is saying it, but we really mean it. We would pit our fans against anyone else. And lastly, I do want to say, Rosie, Junie, I'm sorry Daddy's not home to read Charlotte's Web tonight, but tomorrow it's back on. All right, thank you.
2: And it ended on a wholesome note.
1: Yeah.
0: And I would agree.
1: They got the world by the tail, those two kids.
0: I would agree. They do have the best fans. I mean, they sold out the shoe before it became general public. I mean, the public tickets on Friday, they were sold out pre-sale.
2: You tried to get tickets.
0: I tried to get tickets. I couldn't get tickets. They're going for $1,300
1: well,
0: for bad seats.
1: Well, it's always highest sales in your hometown.
0: Yes, but, I mean, AC/DC ain't selling out the shoe.
1: They're not from here.
0: No, but they're not, though. They're AC/DC.
2: October 17th, that's the shoe. Yeah, tickets on sale are already sold out through Ticketmaster.
0: Yeah, and I would say that they could probably go to any stadium in the country and do the same thing, any football stadium.
1: They're big.
0: Maybe not the shoe, but they could go to a football stadium and sell out.
1: Raking it in, man.
0: I mean, I think they did in Denver 3 straight sellouts in their arena.
2: They did 2 sellouts. Was that at Nationwide?
0: No, they did 3 here.
2: Or 3 at Nationwide,
0: yes.
2: And then now the shoe? Right. They could. What if they add? They should add a night at the shoe.
0: People would go. People would go to both nights.
2: Give us a shot at getting tickets.
0: Yeah, man.
1: Yeah, that's going to be quite the spectacle.
0: It is.
2: You could listen to our interview, by the way, with our friends of the show, Josh Dunn.
1: So you did get tickets, though,
0: no,
1: Gordon. No, you did not.
0: No, I didn't get tickets.
2: Yeah, we didn't get any special acknowledgement at all.
1: Put your kids on there. They're old enough to.
0: No, we did
1: negotiate.
0: There's no tickets to be had unless you have big money, Jerry.
1: Yeah.
0: Can I get a loan from you?
1: Good Lord, those fees.
0: Oh, they're nuts, oh man.
2: Well, let's have a tailgate where you just sit outside in the parking lot and listen.
0: Yeah.
2: And charge $100 to get in.
1: With Big Rick.
2: There you go. Yeah. With Big Rick. That's it. That's Rock Notes.
1: Yeah, he'll do it.
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0: Here we go for Woo-hoo! Who's Better. Another edition on this Wednesday where we take two bands, take their top five songs according to Ranker.com, put the songs head-to-head, not the band, the songs, and you get to vote at 821-9696. The rules are simple. You cannot vote. Well, you can vote, but your vote doesn't count until the second song starts. So we go 5 versus 5, 4 versus 4. You get the hint. Greg will have a vote. Jerry will have a vote. Then you, the listener, will have the final vote at 821-9696. This week, it's Bon Jovi versus Poison. So let's start off.
1: A lot of hair.
0: Yes. A lot of hair. A lot of ladies, too. So let's go. 821-9696. We'll start out with song number 5. According to Ranker.com, it's Bon Jovi's Born to Be My Baby.

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1: Yeah.
2: I'm going poison already.
0: Don't do it, Skip, because you haven't heard song number 5 from Poison. It's Born to Be My Baby. 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

0: 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Ooh, that's a tough one.
1: Torgan, let me go first here.
0: All right.
1: I regret what I earlier said. I'm going Born to Be My Baby. That poison was, whew. That's a whole lot of suck right there.
2: They're both terrible 80s hair at the finest.
0: Yes, okay, let's have the listener vote because it's an overwhelming vote for Poison.
1: Wow.
0: For the listener.
2: And I agree. Let's go with Poison.
1: Okay,
0: yeah.
1: Poison.
0: Yeah.
1: Fallen Angel.
2: You know, they're both number five on the list for a reason.
0: All right. Poison one, Bon Jovi zero. Let's go to song number four. For Bon Jovi, remember, you get ready to vote when the second song starts at 821-9696. Song number four, according to Ranker.com, I'll Be There For You.

right. They get the hint. Oh, boy. I'll Be There For You by Bon Jovi, according to Ranker.com. We pick it up for song number four. You're going to vote 821-9696. I'll Be There For You against I Want Action.

0: Bon Jovi, I'll be there for you against I Want Action. Greg, go ahead and vote.
1: What do you think, Greg?
2: Here's my man card. I remember my sister had this 45, and I listened to it all the time because she played it, not because I wanted to. But I got to go with Bon Jovi. I'll be there for you. It reminds me of my childhood.
1: I'll second that. I'll be there for
0: you. All right. You know what? The listeners overwhelmingly, I don't get it. I'd vote for Poison personally, but I don't have a vote. The listeners vote for Bon Jovi.
2: There you go.
1: We're tied at one.
2: We must have had the 45, too.
0: Yeah.
1: Boy, that Poison. Boy, are they hacks.
0: Hey.
1: Yikes.
0: I think it sounded better yesterday. but in fairness, you don't know what ranker's going to vote
1: him. That is true.
0: Yeah. 821-9696. We're tied at one between Bon Jovi and Poison. Let's go to song number 3. By Bon Jovi, you give love a bad name. Shut

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Get ready to vote. 821-9696. Turn it off, Greg. We don't need to hear it anymore. You Give Love a Bad Name by Bon Jovi up against number three. Get ready to vote. 821-9696. Nothing but a good time.

0: All right, 821-9696. I'm going to start because it's overwhelming. Usually these are close, but on this particular song, the listener, by a large margin, Poison.
1: Okay.
2: I concur. Nothing but a good time.
0: Greg?
1: You know, I'll go with the crowd. You know, nothing but a good time reminds me of when Cahoots was open.
0: Yeah. So. Well, you Give Love a Bad Name play for a long time, though. I thought you were going to...
1: Yeah, that's a good hook.
0: Yeah. All right, so Poison wins song number 3.
2: Because he played it every day. It's Sunny.
1: He's not wrong.
0: If you're just tuning in, it's Who's Better. It's Poison versus Bon Jovi, where we take the top 5 songs by an artist and put them head-to-head against another artist, according to Ranker.com. Today we're doing Bon Jovi versus Poison. Poison leads 2-1, and we're doing the 2 final songs, and Poison could wrap it up right now. Song number, and you get to vote at 821-9696. Song number 2 for Bon Jovi, Wanted Dead or Alive.

0: All right, 821-9696. Greg, wanted dead or alive. I need to stretch this out because a lot of votes are coming in and this is really close.
1: It is really close. Talk dirty to me. I'm going to go with talk dirty to me. Poison.
2: Really?
1: Yeah.
2: Wow. Wanted dead or alive all day over that.
0: And the listeners, this one's really close. Okay. But wanted dead or alive.
2: Yeah, that was
0: really close.
2: Bigger hit.
0: Really close. That one was really close. Bon Jovi and Poison tied at two apiece. Let's go song number one. I think you know what Poison's is, and I think you know what Bon Jovi's is. Here's song number one. Get ready to vote. 821-9696, Living on a Prayer.

0: 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You get to vote. Living on a Prayer, against every rose has its thorn.
1: I guess that's why they say every rose has its thorn.
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1: I'm going to do the listener vote because I can't believe every rose has its thorn overwhelmingly by the listener. 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
3: Oh, my gosh. 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
3: 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Every Rose.
1: Wow. 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
9: 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Whole host of problems on the roads this morning. 71 southbound, two right lanes blocked on 71 south just beyond Frank Road. Then towards the center of Columbus, 670 westbound. Right lane blocked, 670 west at 315 south. Just a bit east of that, left lane blocked on 70 east at Alum Creek Drive. Then we go up towards Gahanna on 270. The ramp from 270 southbound to 62 has an accident. A bit north of that, 270 northbound, left lane blocked on 270 north at Westerville Road. Then let's go to 161 westbound. Have a left shoulder blocked on 161 west just beyond New Albany Road. And that's traffic. 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Well, guys, coming up in the news, the best sports bar in America is apparently right here in Ohio. Details coming up. It's Torg and Elliott. I'm Vince Tornado on QFM 96.

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1: 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Today, high 75, low 61. The bad news is rain throughout the day. Tomorrow on Thursday, though, much better. Sunny, high of 77, low of 53. Much the same on Friday. Some clouds, 77 for the high, and the low is 57. Well, I don't know about you, but I know that my sisters and even my wife as well have been checking kids for ticks, and maybe there's something to it. So, health officials saying that 40 reported cases each year of, like, Lyme disease back in 2010. Now those reported cases are up to 2,800. CDC getting in on it, saying that they are seeing a rise in bite-related ER visits across Ohio. Counties that are affected by this rise in ticks is Belmont, Jefferson, Licking, and Muskingum. The winking lizard used to have a larger presence here in Central Ohio, mostly in Cleveland. They had one location on Polaris Parkway, but now the one on East Broad and Reynoldsburg still stands. But winking lizard, named by USA Today readers as the best sports bar in America. They've been around since 1983. So, yeah, congrats to the Winking Lizard. Well, this is Tasty. In food news here in Columbus, we now have a mobile pancake bar started right here in Central Ohio by entrepreneur Ashlyn Hubbard. It's called Little Jack's Pancake Bar, and it's going to be traveling around pop-up events around Central Ohio, so like farmers markets and things like that. Customers, you go in, line up. You basically customize your mini pancakes however you want. They can do things like goat cheese or the standard delicious classic bacon. So, Little Jack's Pancake Bar, now in Central Ohio. Finally, this morning, a couple of kids from Ohio are in the National Spelling Bee this week in Washington, D.C. From Central Ohio, IU Chamoli of Lewis Center. Then we've got Joseph Kiefer from Athens. They moved on after spelling correct words yesterday. More than 240 students from around the world are competing this year. All I got to say is if you can spell the word insouciance correctly at the age of 12, well, yeah, you're going to be making more money than the rest of us. I'm Vince Tornado. That's your news. 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
9: You're just tuning in, Poison beat Bon Jovi and who's better. And let me throw this at people here. Definitive answers tomorrow, and we had a subject, a topic in mind. But what if you think, chew on this for a second, if we just did fun band, meaning like when I hear Poison, I think fun. They're talking about getting laid.
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11: Yeah, party band.
9: Right? I think that could be a good one, because Poison is definitely, I mean, the outside of Every Rose Has Its Thorn and Fallen Angel, they're talking about like getting laid and drinking and, right? There's really not a lot to

0: They're not going
1: to
0: substance.
1: Well, there was a lot in the 80s of bands like that. The party bands.
0: Yeah.
1: Yeah.
0: Where it was just a good time.
1: Right. Yeah, Giles in the 70s, you got to go back for that. But boy, they were fun.
0: Yeah.
1: Yeah. Huey Lewis in the News, a lot of fun.
2: Fun band.
1: Live, yeah. Live, they were fun.
0: Fun band.
2: Where not just, reinventing the wheel, just having a good time.
1: Yeah, yeah. Right.
0: Just
1: right.
0: Very simple. Like Kiss. Like, Kiss is not, I'm a big Kiss fan, and I'll you know, people get mad when I rip them, but they are my favorite band. But it's very simple. You know, they're very simple.
1: Yeah,
0: they're talking about their penis or how they want to nail a girl. It's really a fun time, right? Who doesn't want to get laid?
2: The formula is not that difficult.
1: Yeah. Yes. I thought that was evident with Poison a few minutes ago. Yes. Wow.
0: But there's some band who put a little time into
1: there. But that's okay.
0: Yeah.
1: Yeah.
0: You know who's a fun band is Van Halen.
2: That's what I was going to go for.
1: Yeah.
2: Van Halen. The Stones.
0: There's some bands who take a little time. And
1: I'd say Van Halen might be at the top of the
0: party bands.
1: Yeah.
0: Throw it out there. 821-9696. Who should be on our party band list of just bands who just, it's time to crank up the party.
2: And as we
1: approach
2: the summer,
1: take them one-on-one.
0: Yep.
1: Song to song, band to band.
0: Yeah, do band to band for the definitive answer.
1: Right.
2: All right, let's do it.
0: We can stretch out party song another time, Jerry. We got 52 weeks.
1: This is true.
0: Yes.
1: And we got Dan Sullivan coming in here in a few minutes, huh?
0: We do.
1: Yes.
0: Memorial's coming up.
1: It is. I have bogey questions. I have four fest questions and pro-am questions. I'm going to keep it fun with them.
0: Has everybody
1: I don't
0: committed?
1: I want to break down Scheffler's swing.
2: Yeah. You're going to be the poison of interviewees.
1: I'm going to keep it fun. Yeah, I don't need to do X's and O's with golf.
0: Has everybody committed?
1: At this point, yeah. They,
0: when's the deadline?
1: It's,
0: like, was
1: it's
0: it?
1: Over, I'm sure.
0: Yeah. I wonder if they would let anyone in, like, late if someone, Tiger, goes, I'll play.
1: Oh, yeah, because guys drop out. There's alternates.
0: There?
1: Oh, yeah.
2: Tiger.
1: I don't think we're going to see any Tiger.
0: Is that where you're saying he's at?
2: I don't know.
0: Still stuck in there. He's been to a lot of rehab. Sex rehab, drug rehab. That's
1: but
0: a lot
1: now
0: of
1: he's at home with, what's her name? Because of her diagnosis.
0: Yes.
1: Yeah.
2: Yeah.
0: Golf's in a good spot.
1: A lot going on with that guy.
0: Yep. Golf's in a big, good spot. They don't need, the thing with golf is they don't need the, Liv's going to take away. No, there's new superstars that come in.
1: Oh, yeah. Right. Well, the Liv's done, so that's a non-issue anymore.
0: Well, they claim that they're trying to get financing for it.
1: But who's going to finance
0: it's a lot
1: that?
0: Of dumb rich people,
1: when
0: Jerry.
1: When the Arabs step away.
0: Yeah.
1: Because it's too expensive. Who's going to take it? Come on.
0: Elon?
1: Yeah.
0: Everybody needs a tax write-off.
1: I guess Elon,
2: Elon
1: would be the guy.
0: You know what's fun
1: good
0: is...
1: point. That's a good...
0: Speaking of Elon, when are robots going to be in sports? Did you seen the robot basketball player?
1: No.
0: He makes every basket. There's a robot basketball player. He's got perfect form, and he must tabulate in his head or something. Now, I didn't see every shot. Maybe it's like a greatest hits album, and I only saw like all the makes, but... They had a robot basketball player, and he's around the three-point line, and he made everything. He sunk every shot.
1: Wow.
0: But I think it's just probably calculation of mathematics going through the computer's brain, and then it just launches it up at the perfect force. But this damn, they're going to have robot leagues. Remember the Jetsons? They had robot football.
1: The robot leagues. Oh, my.
0: Remember the robot the robot war? Remember Chris Rose did the robot battle bots?
1: No.
0: You never heard of that
2: show? Yeah, battle bots.
1: No, don't know it.
0: Okay, so what it
1: Who's
0: would be.
1: Chris Rose?
0: Chris Rose from Fox Sports, MLB Network, Fox, NFL.
1: No.
0: Yeah, we've had him on the show a million times.
1: Chris Rose.
0: He's a Cleveland guy.
1: Chris Rose. Okay.
0: You know who he is. All he did. All right. He was the announcer.
1: If I saw him, I'd know.
0: You would know. If you heard him, you would know.
1: But BattleBots.
0: Yeah, so you would go home and build a robot and like put a hammer on it, like a hand with a helmet. And then Greg would make one that would had like a flamethrower. And then they would have like a little area.
2: Like
0: and then
2: arena.
0: You have a remote control.
1: And he was the host of that?
0: He was the host of that.
1: So who'd he tick off to get that gig?
2: It was popular.
0: It was popular.
2: Yeah.
0: It was popular.
2: Yeah.
1: What are we going to talk? Battlestar or... What was the, where they jump and go across the thing.
2: That was Gladiators.
1: Gladiators, yeah.
0: Gladiators back.
1: Was it sport like Gladiators?
0: No, it's Gladiators is back on Amazon Prime.
1: They tried to market all those athletes right. with like wrestling names and costumes. That was awful.
2: Yeah. They just had the enhanced games. This is legit. The enhanced game is basically steroid Olympics. They did swimming and all these things, but you were
1: you're allowed
2: to use steroids.
0: Yeah.
2: So we're not far.
0: No, BattleBots was huge, man.
2: BattleBots was cool.
0: Yeah.
1: No, what decade? What year would that have been?
0: The problem, Mike, could still be on.
2: Yeah.
0: Yeah.
1: BattleBots, okay.
0: Extremely
1: not hip.
0: Yeah. But the guy would have like a hammer and it would just like pound, pound, pound.
2: A spinny like axe. Yeah. It was fun.
0: You know what it's made for? It's made for social media. It's a made for social media sport.
1: It sounds like that.
0: What are you doing? I'm retiring. BattleBots.
2: Getting into BattleBots.
0: It's like cockfighting.
1: I got an idea.
0: BattleBots. I'm building the Ultra like Ultron.
1: See, I'd rather watch cockfighting, actually.
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2: From your Grismer Tire and Auto Service Traffic Center, some accidents clearing up, but the problem still remains. Starting on the south side of the city, 71 southbound, two right lanes blocked on 71 south, just beyond 104 and Frank Road. Then I still have that issue on 70 eastbound, left lane blocked on 70 east, just beyond Alum Creek. Let's head up to Gahanna, 270 again. 270 southbound to 670. Lane closures there because of another crash. Bit north of that, still on 270, is a left lane block, 270 north at Westerville Road. Then on 161, still have that accident, a left shoulder blocked, 161 west. Another accident there, right there at New Albany Road. 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
1: Yeah, the Memorial. Next week, can't wait. Biggest event in the city. And Dan Sullivan is the executive director of the tournament.
2: He the man.
1: In studio. What's going on? Thanks for coming in, man.
3: Good morning. Thanks for having me.
1: Good. Are you looking at the weather forecast like every day now?
3: Already. It looks tremendous starting tomorrow morning.
2: Right,
3: like
2: starting tomorrow.
3: Next 11 days, I think.
1: How much
3: fits in perfectly for
1: How much does weather really have an effect on the tournament?
3: Oh, it affects everything. Yeah. Well, first of all, it affects us so poorly right now. Just think of it. I heard this story last night. It's the equivalent of building 54,000 square foot homes is what we're building out on the golf course right now. And just imagine the guys working out there every single day in this just crap weather over the last 2 or 3 weeks.
2: Yeah.
3: Trying to build this stuff out and trying to keep dry themselves and making sure the equipment's dry and building up. It's been horrible, but hopefully through today we're going to be in great shape, and starting tomorrow morning it's starting to get all dry and we'll make it through.
2: And if there was ever a tournament equipped to deal with the weather, it's this one, certainly.
3: We got a bunch of guys who have done it for a lot of years. Chris Stifler leads our operations, and he does a tremendous job with all the team.
1: Well, speaking of weather, and I want to go back to, I think it was the COVID, right around COVID, where you guys pretty much redid the entire golf course with drainage system. And
3: yes.
1: Is that still holding up, or is there new technology in golf where you say, all right, what worked 5 years ago changes now, and you made some changes to that?
3: Yeah, I'm definitely not the expert, but the changes that Jack made, it's now been 5 years, we have an air system underneath all these greens. It's called Precision Air, and Chad Mark and his team are experts at it. And so he can regulate how much water stays on these greens or not. He can heat them up. He can cool them down.
1: Wow.
3: And it is amazing what happens. And I'm sure technology is moving fast, and we'll have to figure it out going forward at some point. But right now he can regulate these greens from his home. He can do it from the office. He can do it from where he wants.
1: So that being said, if there's something after the first round when it comes to the greens, can Jack just call him and go, hey, I want this done with the greens, and you could actually change it during a round?
3: There are definitely times where you can change it during the round.
1: Wow.
3: And it just depends on how much moisture we get, how fast they want and how firm they want these greens to be. And Chad's been working on this for months, obviously.
2: Yeah.
3: But as it gets closer to the tournament, he really dials in on a program that he's in lockstep with the PGA Tour, with Jack Nicklaus, with Jack too. And they are every year perfect. And it takes a lot of people to get there.
2: Now, I was at Bridge Park yesterday. I know the Four Fest is back this year. And I was trying to think, has it been 6 or 7 years now for Four Fest?
3: Maybe seven. Yeah.
2: Seven.
3: Yeah.
2: That's what I was thinking. Yeah. But I noticed that if you want merch, do you have the off-site pro shop with the Muirfield merch, the hats, the shirts?
3: Because
2: that was at Bridge Park, and I didn't see it yesterday.
3: Yeah, we don't have it this year because, honestly, Bridge Park is doing so well.
2: Yeah.
3: All their storefronts are full.
2: Okay.
3: But we have a great relationship with Crawford Hoyne and Bridge Park, and we'll have that party on Friday and Saturday night. The Bogey End's closed.
2: Yep.
3: So everyone's going to go to Bridge Park, and it'll be a great party. And all the merch, what we have done is we've created a separate store off of our number 16.
2: That's what I was
3: going to
2: ask.
3: Yeah, that will be open to the public, so people can go in there if they're not going to the tournament. They can walk into that during tournament week.
1: What are you giving the media this year?
3: Access.
4: Right? Parking pass, Torg. That's what he was asking for earlier. Just parking.
1: Yeah, I need a parking pass before you leave.
2: A new backpack.
1: Hey, right. How much pressure's on you? And we're talking to Dan Sullivan, executive director of the Memorial. Obviously, a lot of people call this the fifth major, and there's a standard that's being set. And other golf tournaments across the country, they want to be thought of the same way as you guys are. How much pressure is it to be better than everybody else every single damn year? And it's got Jack's name attached to it.
3: That's the pressure right there to represent Jack in the right way and live up to what his expectations are for the golf tournament. I think we're doing that.
2: Sure.
3: This is our 50th anniversary, and thanks for saying that. The Memorial's in a great position, not only here in town, which we appreciate everyone's support, but nationally and internationally. Immediately known when you say the name, if you go around the world. And that's because of what Jack Nicklaus created here. The pressure is going to be keeping it going with the fact that the PGA Tour is changing all the time.
1: Yep.
3: And I will say we're in great position with the PGA Tour.
2: Right.
3: They understand the value of this. They understand they're changing. They're,
2: right.
3: That tour is going to change. It's going to be called Track 1 and Track 2. We're on Track 1. We'll be a prominent tournament within that track. And here's what we do have. We have an incredible golf course. We have a time of year that players want to play. We have a time of year that our community wants to be out and enjoying it. We got recognizable winners over the past years. This generation of players love this golf course as much as the past. All of that is meaningful because what happens is somewhere along the line, Jack's not going to be with us, and we're going to have to carry it forward. And because of the golf course, the way the players react, the way our fans and volunteers react, we're in great position.
1: All right, we're going to talk to you. We're going to take a quick break. You can hang out.
3: Yeah.
1: Because I just forced you. We're going to take a quick break, but we're going to find out about changes to the course from last year to this year.
3: All right.
1: And a little, I want to talk practice rounds. I want to talk Pro-Am. We'll hit it next with Executive Director of the Memorial, Dan Sullivan, in studio.
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3: The 120 guy.
4: Yeah.
3: 110, 100. Yeah.
4: Well, then that translates to about 140 up there.
5: Yeah. Just chit-chatting golf.
6: Hey, we're with Executive Director of the tournament, Dan Sullivan, in studio.
5: He's a good lad.
6: Hey, tell us what you have tickets for, because it's the biggest event in the city during the summer.
4: Yeah.
6: I personally love the practice rounds for people out there because the crowds are going to be during the tournament. I get to see Rory and all the best golfers without the crowds on Monday and Tuesday.
4: Yeah, Monday and Tuesday end up being great days. And actually, usually we're on Memorial Day. We're a week later this year because of where the U.S. Open falls on the schedule. But Monday's a great day because we'll have half the field there and it really casual.
5: Yeah.
4: Tuesday, the same thing. Wednesday explodes into an awesome day with the Pro-Am, our military appreciation. We invite every high school boys and girls golf team from around the state to come free of charge with their families.
6: Nice.
4: And we get over 4,000 people to download. We just really
5: great.
4: Nice give back to come out to the Pro-Am. So Monday, Tuesday, Wednesday, practice rounds, relatively inexpensive. They're $30 a day to come out and just watch these guys practice. Great atmosphere. Then Thursday kicks it all off. We do have tickets available. They'll be available through the end of this week. And go to the website and pick them up. We do have a Gen 20 ticket. We've done this for the last probably 5 or 6 years. Anybody in their 20s have the ability to go to our Gen 20 site and buy a individual day ticket at a discounted price for that day only. It's the only place that we sell individual tickets.
6: Aren't you supposed to give a discount to old guys like Jerry?
4: Oh, no.
5: They're coming anyway.
4: They can watch on TV. We let the young people out there.
5: Yeah, no doubt. And Dan, no I don't doubt. Know how many people
7: the
5: know
7: drinkers.
5: This. 15 and under is free. You can bring your kids.
4: Free.
5: You can bring your grandkids.
4: Yeah, so not many sporting events where you can bring your family for free. And, I mean, that's the goal is to make sure that we're creating an atmosphere, but everyone can have fun out there.
7: And this is the 50th year for the tournament, correct?
4: Yeah, so it's the 51st tournament. It's the 50th anniversary.
7: Yeah,
4: you
7: right.
4: You play it to celebrate it.
6: Yeah,
7: sure. So, and there's a volunteer that's going to be honored. Tell us about her.
4: Yeah, well, no, we have six of them.
7: Six
4: ladies. All ladies who have worked every single Memorial Tournament, the past 50 tournaments.
7: That's
4: and they're working
7: awesome.
4: They are awesome people. And we'll celebrate them Friday night in our volunteer party where we get over 2,500 people to show up. And it's just a really special thing. They'll tell you every story in the book. They're great people.
7: Yeah, you know who loves coming here too is Jim Nance and the whole CBS crew. This is a great week for them.
4: Yeah, Jim Nance will tell you it was his first tournament that he started as CBS, came to the Memorial Tournament to kick off his career.
7: Yeah.
4: And he's got a special connection with the Nicklauses. He's on our Captain's Club now. It's meaningful. If you hear Jim throughout the year talking at other golf tournaments, he'll always refer to the Memorial Tournament as a kind of a standard. We really appreciate that.
6: Yeah, and Jack will join him on set this week?
4: He'll join him on Saturday and Sunday.
6: Nice.
4: Yeah.
6: Dan Sullivan's with us, executive director of the Memorial. So when it comes to the course, there's always not a lot, but little changes. What little changes do you have in store
4: for
6: people?
4: This may be a short part of the segment here. We have one change that no one's going to recognize. We moved the tee back on 15 because Chad Mark saw that on the broadcast, our cart path was too prominent in the broadcast. And so what
7: between the tee box and
4: the tee box and walking up. So visually it wasn't great looking. So we moved the tee, he lowered the cart path. So when you have off the tee shooting down 15, it's a cleaner look.
6: Okay.
4: All right. So go find that.
7: Yeah. All right.
6: Now, let's say Dan Sullivan is just attending the tournament and not the executive director. What hole would you park your butt at?
4: First, I'd park at 6, get there early, park at 6. I'd go to 5 green because there's a concession tent right there.
7: Yeah,
4: so you
7: right.
4: can grab a drink the minute you walk in.
7: Yeah.
4: And so you can, 5 is a great par 5. That's risk reward. A lot of fun to watch. Not a lot of people hang out there early. And then I'd get to, I'd go out to 12, obviously. It's a great destination back there. And I'd get to 16 and watch 14 and 15 in between.
7: You know what's a cool little secret? And I had Pete Hurlbut showed it to me years ago, and I do it every year, is you're on, you putt out on 1, you're on 2, that inside trail through the woods as opposed to the outside where all the crowd is.
4: Yeah.
7: There's nobody in the woods there.
4: That's how I get around. And you can't be telling them.
7: That's beautiful in there. Yeah. Nobody goes through
4: there. No one goes through there. Yeah. That's exactly right. Right off of two green.
6: Yeah. So what hole do you think the players might have the toughest with? And then on the other side, what hole do you think people will be able to gain a stroke or two?
4: 14, they can gain the stroke. It's, again, risk-reward, but a lot of birdies on 14 is a great hole. Drivable if you're long enough. I would say 16, 17, and 18 have proven out to be some of the hardest holes in golf.
7: Yeah.
4: And they've the way Jack has changed them over time, 16 is a really hard par 3, and you got to hit the right shot. And then 17, it's all about your tee shot. If you're in the rough, there's no way you're going to make birdie. And then 18, it's just such a narrow landing area and the pressure of all those people around you.
7: Yeah.
4: It all comes down to that.
6: Let's talk about the field. Tell everybody, because not everybody may know who's playing and who's not, because Rory's back.
4: Yeah, we're really fortunate. We have every player who's eligible, with the exception of Colin Morikawa, who gets a pass because his wife's having a child early next week. But the remainder of the guys who are all eligible are playing. So name one off and they're playing.
6: Nice.
4: In the world of the PGA Tour now, there are 15 spots that are still available that guys are playing for through this week. So the guys who have won recently, like Wyndham Clark just won his way in last week. And Brant Snedeker, which is an awesome story, he won his way in a couple weeks ago. So guys are playing their way into our field every single week.
7: Yeah.
4: And it's really interesting.
6: Is there an Ohio kid, maybe a younger Ohio player that we can keep an eye on who made
4: there it? There is, I'm trying to think right now. No, there is no one from Ohio.
7: You know who
4: Ohio State, unfortunately, right now.
7: Right. I love that Ludwig Oberg.
4: Yes, incredible player.
7: Now, he's a young guy.
4: Yes.
7: Yeah.
4: Young guy, plays really well, has played great this year, just haven't finished.
7: Yeah.
4: Maybe it's next week.
6: Who's playing good right now for people out there outside of what?
4: Well, I mean, look, Scotty hasn't won, but he's playing great. Yeah. He's always up
7: there.
4: He's
7: in the mix.
4: Incredible.
7: Yeah.
4: Rory's playing well, obviously, winning the Masters back to back. I mean, the guys who have won recently with Wyndham Clark, with Brant Snedeker, it's interesting to watch because this golf course usually brings out the most quality player from a fairway to green standpoint as opposed to the biggest bomber.
6: Yeah.
4: You haven't seen all bombers win all the time out here. They have won, but they don't win all the time.
7: Right.
4: And it's the guys who can navigate from the fairway to the green that usually win.
6: Dan Sullivan, executive director of the Memorials, in studio with us. Let's talk Pro-Am, man. A lot of people like Pro-Am. Yeah. Who's showing up for the Pro-Am this year?
4: You know what? So we have we're going to have to hold on the announcement because it's actually being formalized. But I will say this. Luke Bryan is doing our concert this year.
6: Nice.
4: On Thursday night down at Kemba. Right. Last year we had Noah Kahn, which was a huge success.
7: Yeah, those are a lot of fun.
4: Really good. And then Luke Bryan is a really good golfer.
7: Yeah.
4: And his son's a really good golfer. So he's bringing his bus up, I think. And he'll play in the Pro-Am on Thursday on Wednesday and then play our concert at Kemba on Thursday night. It's sold out. Which is fortunate for us because all those funds go to Nationwide Children's and the Behavioral Health Center. We decided to do Behavioral Health as the beneficiary starting last year, and that's been a real huge success for us. We will see celebrities there. We'll probably not announce them until Tuesday before because the majority of these folks are relationship with Workday, our presenting sponsor. And they like to keep it close to them.
7: Yeah,
6: so but there's guys.
7: I get that.
4: There's people who have been there before that you'll see again.
6: Yes.
4: Okay.
6: Yes. Yeah, because you'll see them in the airport, and they'll go through, and they probably don't want to be Russell Crowe'd by autographs.
4: That's exactly right.
7: And Dan,
4: there's a lot of them out there.
6: Yes.
7: Before we wrap it up, I got to ask you just briefly here, what is the latest on the bogey insight? So the golf course had always owned the parking behind it.
4: Yes.
7: That lot, that acreage.
4: That's right.
7: Then when the bogey called it a day, you guys purchased that spot. And
4: that's
7: then
4: right.
7: I know recently Rise Brands bailed.
4: Yeah, that's right.
7: For no fault of yours.
4: No fault of ours.
7: And now that site, because that is such a prominent Shawnee Hills, Dublin, the dam right there. What is going to be put on that site? Any ideas?
4: I believe, because we're working hard on it, we will have something there that's called the Bogey Inn somewhere in the future.
7: Okay,
4: so we're taking a little break. We had a great concept with Rise Brands. It was called the Bogey.
7: Yeah,
4: Inn.
7: That was a good idea.
4: It was
7: going to
4: be really good looking. It was going to be great. It just didn't work out. So we're gonna retrench here. We're going to go back to figure out who has interest. We'll be talking about it after this year's
6: tournament.
4: Oh, it's
6: going to be a Yogi's.
7: Do you guys? Do you guys?
4: Why not? I mean, Yogi's are everywhere.
7: Yeah, do you guys own the name?
4: We own the name.
7: We own the name and the land. So Bogey Inn it is. Yeah, so I love it.
4: We'll find the right relationship. We'll work with, it's interesting. That corner is controlled by City of Dublin, Shawnee Hills, Delaware County, and City of Columbus.
7: Yeah, that's an odd.
4: I'll have a piece.
6: Oh, you got to grease a lot of palms, Dan.
4: That's an interesting little spot there. We got to figure out. Hey, so we will, though.
6: Let's talk about this because, it's not a Waste Management Open where you got to worry about like drunk people.
4: Yeah.
6: But what are the rules? Camera, can I bring my phone, take pictures, videos? What are the rules out there?
4: First of all, no bag comes in. We always have to confiscate bags.
6: No bags, even if it's clear?
4: Well, it's a small clear bag for the ladies who bring in a place. And I think it's a 2x2x2.
6: Because I don't want to walk to the car. I always do that at a concert with my wife.
4: You can bring your phone in. Don't bring any bag in. Don't bring any firearms in.
6: Beverage?
4: Can't bring any food. So when you get on the golf...
7: No firearms.
6: Damn it, Jerry.
7: What do you think? Sorry. You're the master?
6: On Thursday night.
5: It's not the Indy 500.
7: No firearms.
4: We do have a few of those every year. So just be smart about what you're bringing in. Just don't bring anything in when you're on the golf course. Just respect the golf and
7: enjoy.
4: And look, I think we have a nice combination of people who understand how to treat the game, understand competition is important, but they can also get away from the rope line and have a blast, right? And we have spots for that around the golf course, the 14th Hillside in the Patron Village, out on 12 Hillside, the Golden Bear Club,
7: all around
4: the golf course. There are places if you're going out there just to have a good time. There's plenty of places to do that. When you're on the rope line, respect the competition.
6: Let me ask you like a serious question here. Not that I'm encouraging anyone to do this.
4: Yeah.
6: But you see something that happened a few weeks ago where I think it was Buffalo, New York, where the people were chanting USA to Rory and Rory chimed back at him.
4: Yeah.
6: Do you guys, is an organization, all right, we got a tournament, we've seen the last few weeks, golfer A's getting heckled or whatever. Do you guys keep an eye on the patterns of fans treating other golfers heading into your tournament?
4: We do. We combine with the PGA Tour and their security. And there is a large amount of security that we have in place during tournament week because you have to.
6: Yeah.
4: Right? And so hopefully everyone's, when they're cheering for a player, they're cheering for a player, not against somebody else, hopefully.
6: Yeah. Yeah.
4: And it does come up. Rory seems to attract it. Because of he's a dominant player and a great personality.
7: Yeah.
4: And so we're just paying attention. We have folks walking with groups, making sure that we're paying attention to what's going on around the surroundings. And it's a real coordinated effort between the tour security, all of our security. We use every municipality around. So it's Franklin County, it's Delaware County, it's the City of Dublin, City of Columbus, State Highway. They're all coordinated to make sure that we have a really safe and enjoyable
7: week. Remember back when Tiger at his peak, it was Elvis.
4: Yeah.
7: It was awesome.
4: Yeah. Yes. And Jack, too.
7: Jack, too.
6: Jack now.
4: Yeah. Exactly right.
6: Hey, give me an educated guess, because this is great interview fodder for people to talk. And people talk about it at work. When Liv goes away.
4: Yeah.
6: What do you think is going to happen? Just not that you have any insight, but do you think they'll play a penalty, have to do different tours? Do they have to earn their way back again? What do you think is going to happen?
4: First, I don't think there'll be another live because I think that experiment's over.
7: Yes, I agree.
4: The PGA Tour.
6: But there's no doubt about it. There's some recognizable great players on that tour.
4: There's no doubt. You want them to join up. Absolutely. We want them to join up. They'll all have to take a penalty. Some of them will have to take more than others because of what they did. A couple players sued the PGA Tour and are banned for life.
5: Mm-mm.
4: They got to come back and now plead their case to say, here are the reasons why you should accept me back.
6: Yeah,
7: yeah.
4: A couple
7: of
4: them are really prominent players, or at least one's really prominent right now. And so every player has a different path. Brooks did it his way, which is he came back saying, I'm tired of that. I want to play on the tour. What's my pathway in? They created a pathway for Brooks, for Rahm,
7: for
4: DeChambeau. And only Brooks took it. That was earlier this year.
6: How bad's the blood? How bad is the PGA look at these guys?
4: I think it's getting less bad every single day. I think guys are just coming to the realization, all right, you did your thing. Brooks has been really well received coming back. Patrick Reed is playing his way back on.
7: Yeah.
4: And Patrick's not the most popular guy in the world, but he'll be accepted back. Everyone will have a pathway back. Some will take a little longer.
6: And you know what it does, too? You remember the old USFL back in the day where Jim Kelly and Reggie White and all these guys played?
4: Yeah.
6: And now you see, like, but they're really not. It kind of will show for the next 20 to 30 years, if you're thinking of starting your own league, it's not going to work.
4: Yeah, that's right. And the tour's done a nice job of elevating its product to make sure the players that are all are in there have no interest in leaving because it's the right place or it's the best place to play the game.
7: The tour handled it well, too, because it did. Yeah, I mean, it took some figuring out, but that live, it was.
4: In the beginning, no one thought the tour played it well, right? And then over time,
7: they did. And I was with the tour the whole way.
4: Yeah. I mean, the long view is they did the right thing.
7: Had to choose. Right. I stayed PGA.
6: Oh, who the hell did pick Liv? Come on. Yeah.
7: Anyone under 30?
5: Yeah.
6: I would say everyone was so under bad on 30. TV,
4: it did cost the tour a lot.
7: Yeah.
4: And it's going to take a while to repair from that. And they're still repairing from it. We are too, right? I mean, our purse went from $9.5 million to $20 million.
7: Right.
4: In a year. I mean, that's tough to maintain a business when the cost
6: but Dan,
4: goes
6: how,
4: up that
6: how high. Do you start a rival league, right, and you put all those billions of dollars in it, and then have a on-air product that's public access? You know what I mean?
4: It's ridiculous.
6: That's what my point is. Like, who watches that?
7: Well, the short pants, the rock music, it was bad.
4: Well,
7: the product was really poor.
4: The shotgun start is one of the worst things.
7: Yes, agreed.
4: Because if you're a fan, you're going to go out, you want to see where the play, you want to understand where the player is on the golf course. And they're either teeing off a 1 and 10, so you know exactly where they're going to go.
7: Yeah.
4: When you do a shotgun, you have no idea where the player is on the golf course. So you're walking around confused and what's going on? What's his relation to the rest of the field? What's his relation to par? Where is he going to end?
7: Silliness.
4: That's the silliest thing in the whole
6: thing. And the players just like the paycheck, you know, right?
4: So, yes, that's exactly right.
6: All right, real quick before we go, tell everybody what's available to buy and where to buy them.
7: Yeah, website?
4: Tickets are available through the memorialtournament.com through the end of this Friday for the entire week. Practice rounds will be available Monday, Tuesday, Wednesday on site. So you can walk up and buy a practice round ticket. All right. And then we have the Gen 20 ticket that is available through the website. Again, if you're 21 to 29, you have a chance to buy a daily ticket, and those are really well-received. And we're looking forward to a great week.
6: Let's sell it out. Let's raise some money, too.
4: Thank you very much.
6: We forget about
7: that
6: we're raising a whole lot of money, aren't we?
4: Yeah, we are.
6: We've
4: generated over $45 million to Nationwide Children's in the last 50 years. This year, we'll break another record. We did a luncheon a couple weeks ago. We raised $1.5 million. We really appreciate everyone's interest to join the memorial in raising money for Nationwide Children.
6: You know, Dan, thanks for coming in,
7: Thank you,
6: appreciate
7: Dan.
6: It.
7: Thank Always you guys. Great appreciate seeing it. You. We'll see you next,
4: see you next
7: week.
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1: 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The first accident we got is Stringtown Road and Jackson Pike. Bit north of that is 7. 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The first accident we got is Stringtown Road and Jackson Pike. Bit north of that is 71 southbound, two right lanes blocked.

have the 270 southbound ramp to 161 eastbound, right lane blocked on the 270 south ramp to 161 east, and then near New Albany, 161 westbound, left shoulder blocked on 161 west, just beyond New Albany Road. 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And coming up in the news, guys, we got a member of the Black and Gold trading those colors for the red, white, and blue and the World Cup. More details and moments in the news. I'm Vince Tornado. It's Torgan Elliott. 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
1: 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Rain throughout the day today. Be careful on the roads. They are all messed up because of the rain. High of 75, low of 61 today. Tomorrow and Thursday, looking very nice. 77 is the high, low of 53, and sunny all day. Sunny again on Friday with another high of 77. Got some big news for the Columbus Crew. Defender Max Arfston has been officially named to the U.S. men's national team roster for the 2026 World Cup. He's become one of the breakout stars for the Crew of the last couple of seasons, and now he's going to represent the good old U.S. of A on soccer's biggest stage this summer. He is from Fresno, California originally, and was drafted by CBUS back in 2023. And yeah, it'll be fun for the Crew to see a little Columbus action on the World Cup stage. Is Ohio becoming the Silicon Valley of giant AI warehouses? Well, the world's largest AI data center could be coming to Southern Ohio. This thing is freaking huge. Like up to 10 gigawatts of power massive, whatever that means. That's roughly electricity for millions of homes. It's gigantic. The project is tied to a company called SoftBank. It will be built on the old Portsmouth

0: uranium enrichment site in Pike County. The total investment could top $30 billion. So yeah, I guess next time ChatGPT answers one of our questions, chances are it came out of Southern Ohio. And lastly, this morning, Ohio Republicans want voters to decide this fall whether ID requirements to vote should be permanently added to the Constitution. Now, you remember that Ohio obviously already requires photo ID to vote under law passed in 2023. But what some Republicans are trying to do is get it to be enshrined into the Constitution, which would, of course, make it harder to overturn later. The proposal would still need approval from 3/5 of the Ohio legislature before it could appear on the November ballot. Then, of course, Ohio would have the say at the polls. Well, I'm Vince Tornado. That's your weather and news right here on Torg and Elliott, QFM 96.
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3: Here we go. Give you some audio. Sometimes I think we've all done this, where you think about what's the worst way to die or the worst thing that could happen to you. Well, this would be my worst nightmare. Here's CNN.
4: The man who authorities say is an experienced spelunker was exploring Merlin's Cave in upstate New York with three friends when he crawled into a crevice and got stuck there for 6 hours.
5: Once we get to the subject, there's still three of his buddies who are still with him, and they're trying to get him out. At this point, they've been in the cave for many hours, so they are all hypothermic. They actually were able to chip some of the rock away with a hammer that they had found in the cave.
4: Rescuers say they continued to chip away at the rock that he was pinned against.
5: So at that point, I'm with the patient for about an hour and a half, keeping him calm, and he did a phenomenal job staying calm. I don't know very many people who could stay calm. He was stuck for a total of 6 hours, unable to move. Ooh. Basically in any direction. For most people, that's like their worst nightmare. He was giving me thumbs up.
4: After being rescued, the man was treated for hypothermia.
3: How about a salad, Slappy?
6: Yeah, you wonder, was he on his belly?
3: He was like this. He was
6: okay.
3: He was standing.
6: So he was trying to slide through.
3: Down, yep, down.
6: Yeah. Oh.
3: So he's up and down, and his face was to the side.
6: He was vertical.
3: Yeah, they showed a video of it. Him stuck down there.
6: Oh, man.
3: Yeah. So what was that horror? And the listeners can help me out at 821-9696. There was a horror movie where they did this stuff, right? It was a lady and her friends, and then they found like these.
7: The Descent.
3: The Descent. Thank you.
7: Yeah.
3: That's horrifying, man.
7: Oh.
3: You see these TikTok videos, Jerry?
6: Oh, yeah.
3: Where it's a guy and he's got his tripod, you know, a selfie stick, and he's pushing it ahead. And there's like no room. And they're doing this for like 8 hours where this guy goes, I moved 2 feet in 8 hours. And they're showing this and it's, how do you not get claustrophobic?
6: Yeah, take up golfing,
7: yeah,
6: fishing, spelunker.
3: Yeah, just
6: spelunks.
3: Ladies, you find that hot? What do you do?
7: Yeah.
3: I'm a spelunker.
6: I'm a spelunker.
7: Maybe they get all the babes.
6: He can spelunk, that guy.
7: He goes under.
3: Three spelunks yesterday. Ooh, stunk up the place.
6: As your dark, moist caves go.
7: Oh, no.
6: He's your guy. Clip number two, former Blue Jacket head coach John Tortorella, now out in Vegas with the Golden Knights. Well, they made the NHL final last night. After sweeping Colorado.
8: 22 years later, can you talk a little bit about the journey to get back?
9: Yeah, you're always thinking about it, right? That's all we talk about, the players and coaches. That's why we stay in the business, is to get that opportunity to compete and to go through. I think the coolest part about it is just the attrition of it all. And now we're going through three of them. We've got one more. And I marvel at the athletes. Coaches, especially the assistant coaches, they do a ton of work. But I marvel at the athletes, what they go through as far as playing each and every day, how hard they play. So to be up close and personal on a bench behind them and watching what they do, that's why we're in it.
3: Yeah, and for Blue Jacket
6: Good
3: fans
6: for him,
3: out
6: man.
3: There, yeah, it wasn't Torts. It's the team. It's the organization. Torts gets Vegas to the Cup, and he's 19-4-1. Ken Hitchcock leaves here. He's successful. Scott Arneil was the best damn coach in the league last year. Most winning team. I know people like to blame coaches in sports. It's just what we do. But sometimes you just don't have good players, or you just have an organization that doesn't support you. So I know as Blue Jacket fans, we like to blame the coaches all the time. Well, you got a good one right here in Rick Bonus. So enjoy it.
6: And Tortorella went to Philly after he left
3: yes,
6: here.
3: Yes, he did.
6: Yeah.
3: Yep.
6: So he didn't. He got the boot there as well.
3: He did. He's gotten the boot
6: Blue
3: everywhere.
6: Blue Jackets aren't alone, you know.
3: No, but he's won the Cup, and look what he's doing now.
6: Yeah, no
3: The
6: question.
3: Proof is right there. And then the proof is with Philly, too, is look at Rick Tocchet came in, and now they made the playoffs. So sometimes you just need a different place of business. and a different.
6: Well, good for him in Vegas. I'm happy for the guy.
3: Listen,
6: always been a fan.
3: If you ask me my hockey opinion,
6: he was slick too.
3: Yep, hockey opinion. Colorado by far the best team in the league. Could roll four lines and dominate on four lines, and they just got swept. That's why this game is so great. It's fantastic. Cut number three. NASA made this big announcement yesterday.
10: America is returning to the moon. We are working alongside our many international and commercial partners to leverage the incredible capabilities from commercial industry to build a moon base. For all we hope to accomplish in this endeavor, what we are embarking upon is extremely challenging. And we know so little from what is a combined 80 hours of lunar astronaut EVA time across the Apollo missions, and that was more than a half century ago. So we are not jumping right into the glass dome moon base as a service. As we announced during the ignition event, we intend to take an iterative approach, sending a demand signal to industry for a lot of landers and rovers and tech demonstrations and all the scientific payloads these missions can accommodate. So we are discussing three moon base missions and a series of additional awards with more missions to be announced in the months ahead.
3: 10 years from now, Jerry, is there a base on the moon?
6: 10 years from now, no.
3: No?
6: No. So nonchalant too at the beginning of that cut. Yeah, we're going to go to the moon.
7: Yeah,
6: and then,
7: no big deal.
6: It's like you're, well, my wife's going to Target. And
10: yeah. America is returning to the moon.
7: Yeah. Head on after the moon.
3: Like we've been there for 8 years. I think there is going to be some resemblance of a base, but I don't know if people will be there yet. Maybe Matt Damon growing potatoes.
6: Who knows? Yeah.
7: Potatoes.
3: Yeah, but I think in 10 years, I think absolutely the way we're moving forward now, I think we absolutely will have some type of base, maybe not fully formed. And then the space war begins, the land. It'll be like the Old West when we were fighting over land. Now there'll be a fight over the moon land.
7: Space pirates.
3: Yes.
6: Remember? Well, the Chinese, Russians, it's going to be,
3: There might be a battle for the land, too.
7: Yeah. Oh, that'll be fun.
3: What Star Wars?
6: Everyone should just go get their own planet.
3: Yeah.
6: We're on the moon. You take Mars. Well, no, Elon's got Mars.
3: And what rare minerals
7: Jerry's
3: will be
7: got
3: in the
7: Uranus.
3: In moon? When do we start drilling?
6: I got Uranus. Yeah,
3: you do. Yeah, you do. It's really dark. finally, let's end it with this, Greg. Eric Clapton playing Barcelona.

0: Acton was great when he was played Nationwide Arena a few years ago.
1: Yeah.
0: Great show. I'm a fan.
1: Yeah. I'm a fan.
0: Wonder how that Mershon show, I didn't know anyone who went to that show. That'd be great.
2: Mm-hmm. That's a perfect venue for him. You know, kind of theater, a little smaller.
1: Yeah, no doubt.
2: Because he's not dancing around the stage.
0: No, he's not, but he sold out Nationwide.
2: Oof.
1: Yeah, he is touring this summer, and on the list of oldest rock stars doing so, he is number 5.
0: Okay.
1: 81 years old.
0: Okay. I don't want to do it. Save the list for Monday. The list. That'll be a good one. I'm very interested.
1: Okay, yeah. Yeah, number one's interesting.
0: No, yeah, don't tell us.
1: Yeah.
0: Don't pull a Christie and reveal.
1: Well, there's plenty of lists to go around.
0: Yeah. Greg's got rock notes coming up next.
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1: Hefty.
0: Hefty slider bag. 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
2: 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The first incident we got to talk about is 104 and Frank Road closed in both directions because of a crash. Then just a bit south of that, actually, it's Jackson Pike and Stringtown Road. Another accident there. Not too far from that is 70 westbound, left lane blocked on 70 west, just beyond 33. That's due to repairs and maintenance. And then on 270 northbound, lane closures are expected 270 north just beyond 70 because of an accident there. Then we go to the ramp from 270 southbound to 161 eastbound. Have an accident there. And then a bit east of that, 161 westbound, left shoulder blocked on 161 west just beyond New Albany Road. I'm Vince Torrado. There is your traffic right here on Classic Rock QFM 96.
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2: Yay, Greggy filling in for the Christy Kemper.
3: And we're starting right here in our own backyard, in the North Linden neighborhood.
2: Okay.
3: Are you guys hip to musical? M-U-S-I-C-O-L, musical.
2: No.
3: It's Ohio's longest operating recording studio and vinyl pressing plant.
1: Really?
3: It's right here in the backyard.
1: Did we make our album there?
2: Very
1: good. Our hometown album?
3: You know, I don't know. We should have if we didn't.
1: Yeah.
2: I don't know. Yeah.
3: We may have. But it's Rick Ocasek from The Cars. Guided by Voices. Guided by Voices, I think, is still alive. Anyway, long story short, new ownership. Our buddy from Used Kids Records, Greg Hall, is now the owner of the longest pressing plant.
2: Perfect fit.
3: Right?
2: Yeah. Yes. Yeah. Jack White owns a pressing company as well, vinyl.
3: Yeah.
2: Yeah.
3: Yep, yeah. Up in Detroit.
2: That's
3: and wherever.
2: That's cool, man.
3: Hall says, we'd like to be the shop that sold you the record. Or the shop that sold you the record now helps you make one.
2: Uh-huh.
3: One-stop shop. Greg.
2: He's an entrepreneur, that guy.
3: Yes.
2: Yeah, I'm impressed with him.
3: He's just going to be printing money. All right, you might have heard that the Osborne family has decided that they will license Ozzy's likeness as a digital avatar. All right?
1: Yeah.
3: I think Vince had it in the news yesterday, but they're getting a lot of crap, right? Because,
2: just kind of gauche.
1: Yeah.
3: Jack is defending their decision.
4: It's going to be so tasteful what we're doing. It's not going to be
3: tasteful.
4: Lame. It's not like you can sit there and like, it's really complex what we're doing. This isn't just like hooking up an image of my dad to ChatGPT.
3: There you go. It's not going
2: to
3: be lame.
2: I'd have to see it, but...
1: Yeah, ChatGPT doesn't do drugs.
2: Boy.
1: Yeah, if you're doing
5: lines of ants.
3: When you go to the Sphere, you're going to see a lot of this AI stuff, and it's going to blow your mind.
2: Okay, yeah. I had a lot of comments yesterday of people that heard our conversation.
3: Yeah.
2: Saying, I love it.
3: I think...
2: I'll get one of the apples and put it on eBay.
3: Oh, from The Wizard of Oz.
2: Yeah.
1: There you go.
2: Right, right.
3: Yeah. Yeah, pay for half of one of your tickets.
2: Yeah.
1: Yeah.
3: Our favorite, least favorite drummer of all time, Tommy Lee. He has debuted his Tommyland Rides Again. This is an album he did back in 2005, but he's re-released it, reimagined it. But he's got a new track called Stupid World.

0: You got to listen to those.
1: We need a new Rock Notes host.
0: Good Wednesday
2: got
0: morning.
2: That job. Lost that job. Well, there's it's out on vinyl and CD September 18th.
1: Yeah, good job.
0: Move
1: Greg.
0: Along, yes.
2: Friend of the show, Josh Dunn from 21 Pilots. You might remember he was on the show a couple weeks ago.
1: Who did? And he didn't swear, by the way.
2: He does not swear. Actually, this is actually a very wholesome clip here. They were recently named the best rock artist at the American Music Awards. Here they are accepting the award.
3: It feels redundant to say it because everyone is saying it, but we really mean it. We would pit our fans against anyone else. And lastly, I do want to say, Rosie, Junie, I'm sorry Daddy's not home to read Charlotte's Web tonight, but tomorrow it's back on. All right, thank you.
2: And it ended on a wholesome note.
0: Yeah.
1: And I would agree.
0: They got the world by the tail, those two kids.
1: I would agree. They do have the best fans. I mean, they sold out the shoe before it became general public. I mean, the public tickets on Friday, they were sold out pre-sale.
2: You tried to get tickets.
1: I tried
2: right?
1: to get tickets. I couldn't get tickets. They're going for $1,300
0: well,
1: for bad
0: always
1: seats.
0: Highest sales in your hometown.
1: Yes, but I mean, you sell AC/DC ain't selling out the shoe.
0: That's right. From here.
1: No, but they're not though. They're AC/DC.
2: October 17th at the shoe. Yeah, tickets on sale are already sold out through Ticketmaster.
1: Yeah, and I would say that they could probably go to any stadium in the country and do the same thing, any football stadium.
0: They're big.
1: Maybe not the shoe, but they could go to a football stadium and sell out.
0: Raking it in, man.
1: I mean, I think they did in Denver 3 straight sellouts in their arena.
2: They did 2 sellouts. Was that at Nationwide?
1: No, they
2: here,
1: did 3 here.
2: Or 3 at Nationwide,
1: yes.
2: And then now the shoe? Right. They could. What if they add? They should add a night at the shoe.
1: People would go. People would go to both nights.
2: Give us a shot at getting tickets.
1: Yeah, man.
0: Yeah, that's going to be quite the spectacle.
1: It is.
2: You could listen to our interview, by the way, with our friends of the show, Josh Dunn.
0: So you did get tickets, though,
1: no,
0: Torg. No, you did not.
1: No, I didn't get tickets.
2: Yeah, we didn't get any special acknowledgement at all.
0: Put your kids on there. You're old enough to.
1: No, we did.
0: Negotiate. And
1: there's no tickets to be had unless you have big money, Jerry.
0: Yeah.
1: Can I get a loan from you?
0: Good Lord, those fees.
1: Oh, they're nuts, oh, man.
2: Let's have a tailgate where you just sit outside in the parking lot and listen.
1: Yeah.
2: And charge $100 to get in.
0: With Big Rick.
2: There you go. Yeah. Big Rick. That's it. That's Rock Notes.
0: Yeah, he'll do it.
4: Torg and Elliot.
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0: 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Cha-cha, Hefty Stroll.
1: Hefty, hefty, hefty.
0: Hefty slider bag. Silly with a slide. One more time now, y'all. Come on.
2: Hold tight. 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
1: Yeah, the Memorial. Next week, can't wait. Biggest event in the city, and Dan Sullivan is the executive director of the tournament.
2: He's a man.
1: In studio. What's going on? Thanks for coming in, man.
3: Good morning. Thanks for having me.
1: Good. Are you looking at the weather forecast like every day now?
3: Already. It looks tremendous starting tomorrow morning.
2: Right,
3: for
2: starting tomorrow.
3: Next 11 days, I think.
1: How much
3: fits in perfectly for
1: how much does weather really have an effect on the tournament?
3: Oh, it affects everything.
1: Yeah.
3: Well, first of all, it affects us so poorly right now. Just think of it. I heard this story last night. It's the equivalent of building 54,000 square foot homes is what we're building out on the golf course right now. And just imagine the guys working out there every single day in this just crap weather over the last 2 or 3 weeks.
2: Yeah.
3: Trying to build this stuff out and trying to keep dry themselves and making sure the equipment's dry and building up. It's been horrible, but hopefully through today, we're going to be in great shape. And starting tomorrow morning, it's starting to get all dry and we'll make it through.
2: If there was ever a tournament equipped to deal with the weather, it's this one, certainly.
3: We got a bunch of guys who have done it for a lot of years. Chris Stifler leads our operations and does a tremendous job with all the team.
1: Well, speaking of weather, and I want to go back to, I think it was the COVID, right around COVID, where you guys pretty much redid the entire golf course with drainage system. And
3: yes.
1: Is that still holding up? Or is there new technology in golf where you say, all right, what worked 5 years ago changes now, and you made some changes to that?
3: Yeah, I'm definitely not the expert, but the changes that Jack made, it's now been 5 years. We have an air system underneath all these greens. It's called Precision Air, and Chad Mark and his team are experts at it. And so he can regulate how much water stays on these greens or not. He can heat them up. He can cool them down.
1: Wow.
3: And it is amazing what happens. And I'm sure technology is moving fast, and we'll have to figure it out going forward at some point. But right now he can regulate these greens from his home. He can do it from the office. He can do it from where he
1: wants. So that being said, if there's something after the first round when it comes to the greens, can Jack just call him and go, hey, I want this done with the greens, and you could actually change it during a round?
3: There are definitely times where you can change it during the round.
1: Wow.
3: And it just depends on how much moisture we get, how fast they want and how firm they want these greens to be. And Chad's been working on this for months, obviously.
2: Yeah.
3: But as it gets closer to the tournament, he really dials in on a program that he's in lockstep with the PGA Tour, with Jack Nicklaus, with Jack too. And they are every year perfect. And it takes a lot of people to get there.
2: Now, I was at Bridge Park yesterday. I know the Four Fest is back this year. And I was trying to think, has it been 6 or 7 years now for Four Fest?
3: Maybe seven. Yeah.
2: Seven.
3: Yeah.
2: That's what I was thinking. Yeah. But I noticed that if you want merch, do you have the off-site pro shop with the Muirfield merch, the hats, the shirts?
3: Because
2: that was at Bridge Park, and I didn't see it yesterday.
3: Yeah, we don't have it this year because, honestly, Bridge Park is doing so well.
2: Yeah.
3: All their storefronts are full.
2: Okay.
3: But we have a great relationship with Crawford Hoyne in Bridge Park, and we'll have that party on Friday and Saturday night. The Bogeyman's closed.
2: Yep.
3: So everyone's going to go to Bridge Park, and it'll be a great party. And all the merch, what we have done is we've created a separate store off of our number 16.
2: That's what I was
3: going to
2: ask.
3: Yeah, that will be open to the public, so people can go in there if they're not going to the tournament. They can walk into that during tournament week.
1: What are you giving the media this year?
3: access.
4: Right? Parking pass for it. That's what he was asking for earlier. Just parking.
1: Yeah, I need a parking pass before you leave.
2: A new backpack.
1: Hey, how much pressure's on you? And we're talking to Dan Sullivan, executive director of the Memorial. Obviously, a lot of people call this the fifth major. And there's a standard that's being set. And other golf tournaments across the country, they want to be thought of the same way as you guys are. How much pressure is it to be better than everybody else every single damn year? And it's got Jack's name attached to it.
3: That's the pressure right there to represent Jack in the right way and live up to what his expectations are for the golf tournament. I think we're doing that.
2: Sure.
3: This is our 50th anniversary. And thanks for saying that. The Memorial's in a great position, not only here in town, which we appreciate everyone's support, but nationally and internationally. Immediately known when you say the name, if you go around the world. And that's because of what Jack Nicklaus created here. The pressure is going to be keeping it going with the fact that the PGA Tour is changing all the time.
1: Yep.
3: And I will say we're in great position with the PGA Tour.
2: Right.
3: They understand the value of this. They understand they're changing.
2: Right.
3: That tour is going to change. It's going to be called Track 1 and Track 2. We're on Track 1. We'll be a prominent tournament within that track. And here's what we do have. We have an incredible golf course. We have a time of year that players want to play. We have a time of year that our community wants to be out and enjoying it. We got recognizable winners over the past years. This generation of players love this golf course as much as the past. All of that is meaningful because what happens is somewhere along the line, Jack's not going to be with us, and we're going to have to carry it forward. And because of the golf course, the way the players react, the way our fans and volunteers react, we're in great position.
1: All right, real quick before we go, tell everybody what's available to buy and where to buy.
2: Yeah, website?
3: Tickets are available through the memorialtournament.com through the end of this Friday. For the entire week. Practice rounds will be available Monday, Tuesday, Wednesday on site. So you can walk up and buy a practice round ticket. All right. And then we have the Gen 20 ticket that is available through the website. Again, if you're 21 to 29, you have a chance to buy a daily ticket. And those are really well received. And we're looking forward to a great week.
1: Let's sell it out. Let's raise some
3: Thank
1: money,
3: you very
1: too.
3: Much.
1: We forget
3: it.
1: About
2: Thank
1: that,
2: you,
1: that
2: Dad.
1: We're raising
2: yeah.
1: a whole lot of money, aren't
3: yeah,
1: we?
3: Yeah, we are. We've generated over $45 million to Nationwide Children's in the last 50 years. This year, we'll break another record. We did a luncheon a couple weeks ago. We raised $1.5 million. We really appreciate everyone's interest to join the memorial in raising money for Nationwide Children.
1: You know, Dan, thanks for coming in,
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northbound. Got two left lanes blocked on 270 north, just beyond 70. Then on 70 westbound, right lane blocked on 70 west, just beyond Hamilton Road. Not too far from that, we have two accidents very close to each other. The first one is 70 westbound, got some lane restrictions. Left lane blocked on 70 west because of repairs and maintenance. On the other side, 70 eastbound, we have a right lane blocked on 70 east just beyond Alum Creek because of a crash there. Then moving further west, this one is on 104 southbound. We have got 104 closed in both directions from Frank Road east to Stringtown Road. 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Still searching for tickets to that sold out show? No worries. Dream Seats has you covered. Call them now at 340-8989 and they'll get you in the door. And coming up in the news, guys, apparently the best sports bar in America is right here in Ohio. Details and moments on Torg and Elliott. I'm Vince Tornado, Classic Rock, QFM 96.

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1: 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Today, high 75, low 61. The bad news is rain throughout the day. Tomorrow on Thursday, though, much better. Sunny, high of 77, low of 53. Much the same on Friday. Some clouds, 77 for the high, and the low is 57. Well, I don't know about you, but I know that my sisters and even my wife as well have been checking kids for ticks, and maybe there's something to it. So, health officials saying that 40 reported cases each year of, like, Lyme disease back in 2010. Now those reported cases are up to 2,800. CDC getting in on it, saying that they are seeing a rise in bite-related ER visits across Ohio. Counties that are affected by this rise in ticks is Belmont, Jefferson, Licking, and Muskingum. The winking lizard used to have a larger presence here in Central Ohio, mostly in Cleveland. They had one location on Polaris Parkway, but now the one on East Broad in Reynoldsburg still stands. But winking lizard, named by USA Today readers as the best sports bar in America. They've been around since 1983. So yeah, congrats to the Winking Lizard. Well, this is Tasty in food news here in Columbus. We now have a mobile pancake bar started right here in Central Ohio by entrepreneur Ashlyn Hubbard. It's called Little Jack's Pancake Bar, and it's going to be traveling around pop-up events around Central Ohio, so like farmers markets and things like that. Customers, you go in, line up. You basically customize your mini pancakes however you want. They can do things like goat cheese or the standard delicious classic bacon. So, Little Jack's Pancake Bar, now at Central Ohio. Finally, this morning, a couple of kids from Ohio are in the National Spelling Bee this week in Washington, D.C. From Central Ohio, IU Chamoli of Lewis Center. Then we've got Joseph Kiefer from Athens. They moved on after spelling correct words yesterday. More than 240 students from around the world are competing this year. All I got to say is if you can spell the word insouciance correctly at the age of 12, well, yeah, you're going to be making more money than the rest of us. I'm Vince Tornado. That's your news. 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
1: Good stuff, man. Great show today.
2: It was good. Thank you, Dan Sullivan. That's for sure.
1: Yep. Greg, thanks for dressing up as Christy.
3: This bra is really chafing me.
2: Yeah. Well, you'll be home soon.
3: Take it off.
2: You can drink wine by noon.
1: It's weird that you're...
2: Be Christy all day.
1: Drink wine by noon. Hell, yeah. You're at 11 o'clock. And don't stop till you're three bottles in.
3: Why wait?
1: Kudos, though. I wish I could do... If I can do that at her age, at my, you know, when I'm that age... Kudos, man. That's a power lifter.
2: Yeah, I guess. I drank a little wine over the weekend, and I don't know how she does it.
1: It's a strong
2: liver.
1: Well, I'll
2: tell you, the next day, you don't feel anything. You drink bourbon at night, you're hurting.
1: Also, a wine hangover
2: beer,
1: is...
2: you got a headache.
1: I can't do...
2: The wine, zero hangover.
3: Yeah, it's the opposite for me. Wine does it.
2: Really?
3: Wine will give me the hangover. I think because
2: it might be the tannins.
3: Drink it a lot. Yeah. I don't know.
1: Different hangover, red wine and white wine?
2: Yeah, I think so. It depends on the person, but there is for me.
1: I'll have to try that out. Tomorrow, definitive answer. Gonna be a good one. More Jason Bonham Led Zeppelin evening tickets. And Jake Kristoff in next. 96 minutes of nonstop classic rock.
0: It's Torg and Elliott.
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1: 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Turn it up, Columbus. This year, America celebrates 250 years of independence. And the story of freedom rocks on in Columbus, Ohio. 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As we mark the 250th anniversary of the Declaration of Independence, we celebrate not just a moment in history, but the enduring spirit of Columbus. Happy birthday, America.
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10: 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Rain and thunderstorms today, high of 77, clearing tonight, low of 52, sun and clouds on Thursday with a high of 79. 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
17: 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Rain and thunderstorms today, a high of 77. Clear tonight, low of 52. Sun and clouds on Thursday with a high of 79. Now, this artist helped create the Southern rock genre with the Allman Brothers Band. One of his 6 wives was Cher, and he won a Grammy. On this day in 2017, Greg Allman passed away. 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

0: Judas Priest says it. 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
1: 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Rain and thunderstorms today, high of 77, clearing tonight, low of 52, sun and clouds on Thursday with a high of 79. Turn it up, it's Skynyrd on Classic Rock, QFM 96.

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How about a cheesy pickup line to start today's show? How about this crazy weather we're having? We'll jump into weather-related stuff right after The Who.

0: 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Wow, this weather was something, was it not? I had a Zoom meeting this morning, which I did from my house, and I don't live terribly far from work, but I was just, you know, when you get sent a meeting request and there's a Zoom link, you just assume you could do it from anywhere. Everybody else showed up to work except for me, but there were people on the call that were not here in Columbus, and the thunder and lightning was so loud that I kept missing things that they were saying in the meeting, which probably is a great excuse for me, but probably going to have to show up for those meetings again. But I was just like, I looked outside. I was like, I'm not going over there. Man, it looked like everything was about to wash away. Speaking of, there are problems around the area with some flooding, people driving through. I mean, this is how many times do you have to see videos of cars floating away until you stop trying to do it yourself? I get it. Not being able to go the route that you think you're going to go is a terrible inconvenience, and you get all road ragey and you start swearing and you blame everybody. I get it. I get it. I do it. I do it. I'm not better than you. I am you. I am you. I hate inconvenience. However, I also hate the idea of my car floating off a road and then I'm just spinning into the end of time in some sort of creek and or flood plain pool. I don't want any of that. So keep those things in mind. If you had any wild videos or pictures of some of the flooding today, send them to me. 614-821-9696. 614-821-9696. If you got crazy stories from it, include your name and where you're from. I'll be happy to give you a shout out as we get through the show today. I've got more rock coming for you from The Crew, Jay Giles Band, The Offspring. It's happening right here. 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

0: Classic Rock, QFM 96. I have been asked this question a million times, so I will address it now. 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I hope it registers on the Richter scale. And you know what? 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Not going to lie. 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
4: 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Could see a stray shower still lingering out there, but it looks like the rain is done mostly for the day and for the week. Right now, it is 72. 59 for the low tonight. Tomorrow, sunshine returns, a high around 80, low of 50, and that sunshine sticks around through the weekend. Friday looks good, too, a high around 80. Here's Aerosmith.

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I think it's about time to go on a little rant coming up here after Tesla. I bet it is something that every one of you hate. Every one of you. And I want to hear from you. So make sure you have this phone number, 614-821-9696. Get ready for your blood to boil after Love Song.

0: Classic Rock QFM 96. Okay, you might get a little blood boily here over the same thing that my blood is boiling over. I hate these scooters that you can just pick up, drive for a while, and leave anywhere. I know this is not a new subject, but this radio station is in Upper Arlington, and I also live in this community. And now e-bikes and these scooters are they're trying to pass this thing where you don't have to pay for it, but you have to get it registered, and they put a sticker on it. And if you don't have the sticker on it, it's $150 fine, or they can take it. And they're working on that. I mean, I'm not going to get into the logistics part of it, because, being quite honest with you, I don't care about that part. I don't have one. What I do hate, though, is living in an area where every kid seems to have one. And I'm not trying to, you know, get off my lawn here, but have you been down Kenny Road? I mean, it looks like I imagine Beirut used to look. It is so difficult already to get down the roads in Upper Arlington, and then you have to go ahead and hope that a kid on one of these little zip out in the middle of the road bikes doesn't hit you. Well, the ones that you like pick up and take anywhere and then you can leave, I hit one with my truck the other night. I was driving home after Monday Night Raw. There was one right off Kenny. You can't see it because it's like this weird, and I'm colorblind, which doesn't help. But once it turns off and it's just laying there, man, I clipped it. So I have no idea if that thing is operational or not. Why isn't there a better way to corral these things? Like, I get it. They turn off and you leave them wherever. Who goes and picks them up? Is that a job? Are you the scooter picker-upper? What is this? Guys, I hate it. Anybody else so frustrated with these things? 614-821-9696. 614-821-9696. I'd love to hear about it, because maybe I'm the crazy one. I don't know, but I hate these things. Let's talk to Jim in the Grismer Tire and Auto Service Traffic Center. See what the hell he's doing. Hey, Jim.
1: Rick, we get things underway this afternoon. 104 is still closed because of flooding. Part of 104 closed between Frank Road and Stringtown Road. Southbound 315 after the Rich Town Street exit in the downtown. The right lane is closed. ODOT doing some road work. Same thing on westbound 70 near 33. The left lane is closed. ODOT doing some road work. 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They'll get you in the door. 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

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Want to say hi to Joe in Grove City. We were talking about the scooters and how they're everywhere, and Upper Arlington wants to at least put some sort of corral on the way that they are used. Joe described it as Mad Max, except on scooters. I feel that, man. I totally feel that. It is getting crazy out there with these e-bikes. But now with gas being so expensive, if you have one, you're going to use it way more often. Also want to say hi to Kent Eugene Weaver. Hello. Thanks for chiming in. You guys are always welcome. 614-821-9696. Let's keep it rolling.

0: Classic Rock QFM 96. You guys are getting chatty today. I like that. The text line is buzzing. 614-821-9696. I appreciate it. Chad checked in and told me, if you missed it yesterday, I went into this store and he actually has the name there called Where You Been, and it sells stuff like different prices for different days. They must get their new stuff on Friday because Thursday everything is a quarter. So I have threatened to go there with a $10 bill and buy just the dumbest crap I can find and give it away to you guys on Friday. And I actually may do that. He warned me. He said, though, Thursday apparently is insane at this place. And I'm not one to shop much, so I didn't even know this place existed till this weekend when it was, you know, it wouldn't stop raining. I have to go check this out on my own. Also want to mention hello to Bob in London. He sent me a video of his driveway right now. The water out there is no joke, and I get it. The rain has seemingly stopped. Just be careful because flooding is still out there, and I know it seems crazy, but like you really could get washed away in some of this stuff. Let's check the roadways as we talk about how crazy this weather has been. 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Hey, Jim.
1: Big Rick, freeways don't look too bad. Typical slowdowns in the usual spots and no freeway, reported freeway accident scenes. Part of 104 is still shut down because it is flooded. That between Frank Road and Stringtown. Use I-71 or High Street. I'm Jim Thomas with QFM 96 Traffic.
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3: 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Honoring the rebels, the dreamers, and the revolution that started it all. 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
11: 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There could be some stray showers out there right now. It is 77. It's going down to 59 tonight. It should clear out and the rest of the week looks pretty good. Sunshine and a high of 79 for tomorrow, low down to 50. And then Friday looks exactly the same. Also, shout out to Colleen and Raymond under the weather because of the allergies. Yeah, man, I got it too. It is rough out there. So we'll keep it going and we'll play the Eagles.

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The Cleveland Guardians have a new owner, sort of, and it's, it could get awkward for Guardians fans. We'll dive in after Whitesnake.

0: It's Whitesnake Classic Rock QFM 96. Guardians fans, don't flip out. Don't flip out. You don't have to become Chiefs fans just yet. However, the Guardians do have a new minority owner, and it is Travis Kelce. Now, I'm happy for a guy who, and I'm not the biggest Kelce fans, but I'm happy for a guy who grew up in a city who actually was so successful at what he did that he could buy a piece of his hometown team. I think that's awesome. It's a great story. I think if every kid grew up in that manner, I mean, could you imagine being a kid right now? I mean, the crew started in 96, so maybe you have graduated, you're on to about to be 30 years old or so, you have created some amazing investment portfolio, and you're like, you know what, I love the crew, and I want to be a minority owner in this soccer team that I love. That's a huge win. That's like boyhood dream for most of us. So he accomplished that. That's awesome. Also, in turn, he's probably going to go to more games, which equals his future wife coming to more games, so Cleveland could become the new Kansas City, and every time you watch 162 Major League Guardians games and you have to look at Taylor Swift, you're probably just going to call and text and blow up the text line because you're angry because you have to look at her. I'm just saying it's possible. It could be coming, so if you're a Guardians fan, might not be a bad time to go, you know what? What other team would I like to start watching that doesn't have Taylor Swift's husband as a minority owner? Just a thought. Let's talk to Jim in the Grismer Tire and Auto Service Traffic Center. He will not tell us what he thinks here.
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6: 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I assume they were from Detroit. They are not. They're actually from LA, and their biggest song was done by Aretha Franklin. 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

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It is a 96-minute rock and roll bender for your ride home. We are just in the early stages as we get to Guns N' Roses. Here's Knocking on Heaven's Door.

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0: 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Torg and Elliott have some last chance opportunities for you to win tomorrow and Friday morning. While we're in the middle of this 96-minute rock and roll bender for your ride home, let's find out how long it will take you to get there. Jim is in the Grismer Tire and Auto Service Traffic Center. Hit it, Jimbo.
1: Big Rick, there's a reported accident scene and road closure on the east side. Westbound I-70 right before 256. All lanes are currently blocked because of a disabled vehicle. Westbound 70 before 256. 104 is still shut down in both directions between Frank Road and Stringtown because of flooding. Lose South High or 71. On the northeast side, the left lane is still blocked. 5 to 6 minute delay northbound 270 after 161. I'm Jim Thomas with QFM 96 traffic.
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Coming up after Rush, I'm going to tell you what Columbus Crew player is having an even better season and probably the best year of his life. Congratulations to this guy coming up right after Rush.

0: Classic Rock QFM 96. Congratulations to Columbus crew member Max Arfston. He is going to the World Cup. I saw him play on Sunday. I went to the final home game before the World Cup. By the way, some of the World Cup action is coming to Columbus. I think it's on the 7th of June, a Sunday. Man, I got to tell you, after going to the crew game, and it was not the first time I went to the crew game, but seeing it in the rain the other day and just watching the fans, man, I got so excited, and I'm really happy for this kid. He clearly is excited to go, and even more of a reason for us to get behind the USA during the World Cup. Let's go ahead and talk to Jim. He's in the Grismer Tire and Auto Service Traffic Center. Hey, Jim.
1: Rick, there is a disabled vehicle, about a one-hour delay. This is westbound 70 right before 256. If you're inbound from, say, Buckeye Lake or Zanesville, westbound 70 before 256, all lanes are blocked with a disabled vehicle. Maybe you want to use the National Road, Route 40. Westbound 270 near Route 3 in Westerville, center lane's blocked by a disabled vehicle, 7 to 8 minute delay there. Westbound 270 after 315, North Outer Belt, accident on the left shoulder, about a 1 to 2 minute delay there. I'm Jim Thomas with QFM 96 traffic.
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96 Minute Rock and Roll, Better for Your Ride Home continues. That was Twisted Sister, I Wanna Rock. They are now fronted by Sebastian Bach, and the first shows with Sebastian in that head spot have happened. I've not seen it with my own eyes, but I did hear some video, and it actually sounds pretty damn good. Unbelievably enough. Here are the Rolling Stones. It's Beast of Burden, 96 Minutes of Rock and Roll, Bender continues.

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0: 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Hey, Jim.
1: Big Rick, there's an accident scene now blocking the left lane westbound 70 after Route 310. This in Licking County, westbound 70 after 310. Left lane blocked, 15 to 20 minute delay. Part of that delay is it was in recovery mode from when all lanes were blocked right before 256. Westbound 270 after 315. Left shoulders blocked, 1 to 2 minute delay. Southbound 71 at the ramp to westbound 270. There's an accident scene and another accident scene or disabled vehicle coming out of the downtown. The center lane is blocked, 71 northbound near 5th Avenue. It's going to be about a 3 to 4 minute delay. Look out for the potholes. It is pothole season. 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
3: 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Looks like most places the last of the rain has blown out. We're at 70 right now, going down to 60. The good news is the sunshine is returning tomorrow. Looks nice, 80 and sunshine, 50 for the low, and then Friday back to 80 and sunshine. And you know what, after what we've been through since the beginning of Memorial Day weekend, we deserve this sunshine. Here's Heart, It's Crazy on You, classic rock, QFM 96.

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We're getting another hot chicken joint, and I am here for it. I'll tell you where it is and when it's coming after Kiss. Right now, it's Billy Idol. 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

0: Classic Rock QFM 96. Guys, we're getting another hot chicken joint, and I'm pumped for it. Gahanna and New Albany, that is sort of where the location is for another overdose hot chicken. That at least is the sign that was posted on the building. And I got to tell you, going to Nashville for the first time and having Nashville hot chicken, I was like, this is a thing. I like this. But it was such a Nashville thing. Now it's like an everywhere thing. Like everybody is claiming to have the best hot chicken. Well, I got to tell you, if I have to roll around the greater Columbus area and try every piece of hot chicken, I absolutely will. I've not had the, oh, this is a second location, by the way, for Overdose Hot Chicken. I've never had their hot chicken. Has anybody? Tell me about it. Tell me, do I need to make the trip to go to and find out what that hot chicken is like? It is in Hilltop, I believe. So if you've gone to that, let me know. 614-821-9696. I do love a good piece of hot chicken. The hot chicken sandwich, if done right with the pickles and the sauce, one of the best. Let's go ahead and talk to Jim in the Grissom Tire and Auto Service Traffic Center. Hey, Jim.
1: Rick, it is time to close things out. One accident scene. It's in Licking County, westbound 70 after Route 310. It is blocking the left lane and about a 15 to 20 minute delay. 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

0: 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I'm getting ready to wrap it up for the day. 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

0: Classic Rock QFM 96 with you two. Now, they've put out two EPs so far this year, but they say those EPs will not hinder the release or the arrival of their full-length album, which is due later this year. They haven't really said what the date is, but Bono says we're in the studio still working towards a noisy, messy, unreasonably colorful album to play live, which is where U2 lives.
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Pete Frampton, he just put out a brand new album called Carry the Light. And he has a bunch of guest stars on the album. It's a pretty chill listen. I say check it out.

0: Classic Rock QFM 96 and the crew. They are on their way to Boogie on the Blacktop. That's coming up this Saturday night in Circleville, a seasonal concert series. 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